0: Mickey Mouse Club for a new generation of child stars. The show famously launched the careers of Christina Aguilera, Justin Timberlake and Britney Spears to name a few. And the new cast includes Camp Rock tree stars Hudson Stone, Casey Trotter and Brooklyn Pitts, as well as eight other Mouseketeers. Oh, this is very exciting. Moving along, Kesha has admitted she collects human tea and turns them into accessories.
1: Well, the teeth started when I became obsessed with my fans. And then someone was like, my child lost their teeth. And I was like, can I have them? Because I want to make jewelry out of it. And so then I made a necklace and an earring and then a belt and then a crown. And then I just started collecting them because it kind of freaks out straight men.
0: I'm also freaked out. And finally, Kris Jenner's mom, Mary Jo Shannon, has sadly passed away at the age of 91. MJ was a beloved presence on Keeping Up with the Kardashians and the Kardashians, and in a statement, Kris wrote, when I look at my kids and my grandkids, I will forever see pieces of you in all of us. And for more of the hottest trending stories, as Binge Your Social Feeds.
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3: 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It's Irish music from Femi and the Kid Laroi. I'm not going to lie, I don't hear him in any of the songs.

on spin. Oh, it's a very long pause. Oh, here comes the guitars. Okay, well, we're taking the BPMs up just a little bit. It's brand new from Hugel, a male angel, ultra natty. It's moving to the sun.

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It's been a couple of weeks now and we still have no footage from this wedding. 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What a cash grab. 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
0: No way.
5: Yeah. He was like, you're so hot, I want to come over.
0: Okay.
5: And I was like, cool. And he was like, I'm on my way, driving over right now.
0: And then?
5: Nothing.
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7: How's it going? It's Shannon here. First up, after much deliberation, the Islanders voted for Finlay and Marta to be the next pair to pack their bags and head home. And then, in a shock twist, Ellie decided to follow her heart and choose to leave the villa. Here is the emotional moment it went down.
8: Whatever I'm going, you can't tell me I'm not. I am.
9: I told you
8: about so. Whatever, there's nothing here for me. I came here, I felt wanted to quit.
10: I've put you in this situation, I feel I've just ruined your experience, no. Like, do you know what I mean?
8: Because who's going to come walk through the doors and I'm going to have a connection like I did with you in 2 weeks? No one.
7: Oh, stop, that moment alone needs to win a BAFTA. Tune in tonight for 9 for all the drama. It is New Music Friday, which means there is new music out in the world today. Gracie Abrams, DJ Khaled, Robbie Williams and Tinashe, to name a few, have all dropped new tunes. Jessica Alba has signed on to star in Netflix's reboot of 13 Going on 30. Yep, she is set to star alongside Emily Batter, Logan Lerman and Adeline Rudolph. Now, details about Jessica's role and the film's plot are being kept under wraps. However, the project is currently in production in LA with Jennifer Garner, who starred in the OG film, on board to produce. So that's already a good sign. I caught up with our girl Charlene Murphy to chat all things Love Island, and she addressed those Love Island all-star rumours and which previous Love Island boys she would love to be in the villa with.
11: Why are you saying that? I don't know if I'd be asked back.
12: Why?
11: No, I just, there's like really good characters for like TV, and I'm like, I'm just like,
12: no, I'm gonna stop you right there. You are a character, your main character energy, and of course,
11: thank
12: I'd give you.
11: You
12: the callback.
11: I need like a happy girl redemption era, I think.
12: I do fancy Jack Fowler. Ovi, love him. Jax, he's fab. I would say them.
7: It's safe to say she knows what she wants. Disney Plus is rebooting the Mickey Mouse Club for a new generation of child stars. The show famously launched the careers of Christina Aguilera, Justin Timberlake and Britney Spears, to name a few. And the new cast includes Camp Rock tree stars Hudson Stone, Casey Trotter and Brooklyn Pitts, as well as 8 other Mouseketeers. Oh, this is very exciting. Moving along, Kesha has admitted she collects human tea and turns them into accessories.
13: Well, the teeth started when I became obsessed with my fans. And then someone was like, my child lost their teeth. And I was like, can I have them? Because I want to make jewelry out of it. And so then I made a necklace and an earring and then a belt and then a crown. And then I just started collecting them because it kind of freaks out straight men.
7: I'm also freaked out. And finally, Kris Jenner's mom, Mary Jo Shannon, has sadly passed away at the age of 91. MJ was a beloved presence on Keeping Up with the Kardashians and the Kardashians, and in a statement, Kris wrote, when I look at my kids and my grandkids, I will forever see pieces of you in all of us. And for more of the hottest trending stories, add Spin to your social feeds.
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Sabrina Carpenter on Summer's number one hit music station. You are hanging out with the Emer on Spin, and I heard that you're planning on going home already. Well, it's only 3 a.m. The night is still young, and it's brand new from Silver Bumpa to get you back on that buzz. It's on tonight.

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2: How's it going? It's Shannon here. First up, after much deliberation, the Islanders voted for Finlay and Marta to be the next pair to pack their bags and head home. And then, in a shock twist, Ellie decided to follow her heart and choose to leave the villa. Here is the emotional moment it went down.
3: When I know I'm going, you can't tell me how I am.
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3: when I know there's nothing here for me. I came here, I found nothing.
5: I've put you in this situation. I feel I've just ruined your experience. Like, do you know what I mean?
3: Because who's going to come walk through the doors and I'm going to have a connection like I did with you in 2 weeks? No one.
2: Oh, stop. That moment alone needs to win a BAFTA. Tune in tonight for 9 for all the drama. It is New Music Friday, which means there is new music out in the world today. Gracie Abrams, DJ Khaled, Robbie Williams and Tinashe, to name a few, have all dropped new tunes. Jessica Alba has signed on to star in Netflix's reboot of 13 Going on 30. Yep, she is set to star alongside Emily Batter, Logan Lerman and Adeline Rudolph. Now, details about Jessica's role and the film's plot are being kept under wraps. However, the project is currently in production in LA with Jennifer Garner, who starred in the OG film, on board to produce it. So that's already a good sign. I caught up with our girl, Charlene Murphy, to chat all things Love Island, and she addressed those Love Island all-star rumours and which previous Love Island boys she would love to be in the villa with.
6: Why are you saying that? I don't know if I'd be asked back.
7: Why?
6: No, I just...
7: There's, like, really good characters for, like, TV, and I'm like, I'm just like...
6: No, I'm going to stop you right there. You are a character. You're a main character energy, and of course it gives you the callback.
7: I need, like, a happy girl redemption era, I think.
6: I do fancy Jack Fowler.
7: Ovi, love him. Jax, he's fab. I would say them.
2: It's safe to say she knows what she wants. Disney Plus is rebooting the Mickey Mouse Club for a new generation of child stars. The show famously launched the careers of Christina Aguilera, Justin Timberlake and Britney Spears, to name a few. And the new cast includes Camp Rock tree stars Hudson Stone, Casey Trotter and Brooklyn Pitts, as well as 8 other Mouseketeers. Oh, this is very exciting. Moving along, Kesha has admitted she collects human tea and turns them into accessories.
8: Well, the teeth started when I became obsessed with my fans. And then someone was like, my child lost their teeth. And I was like, can I have them? Because I want to make jewelry out of it. And so then I made a necklace and an earring and then a belt and then a crown. And then I just started collecting them because it kind of freaks out straight men.
2: I'm also freaked out. And finally, Kris Jenner's mom, Mary Jo Shannon, has sadly passed away at the age of 91. MJ was a beloved presence on Keeping Up with the Kardashians and the Kardashians, and in a statement, Kris wrote, when I look at my kids and my grandkids, I will forever see pieces of you in all of us. And for more of the hottest trending stories, add Spin to your social feeds.
0: Yeah.
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2: How's it going? It's Shannon here. First up, after much deliberation, the Islanders voted for Finlay and Marta to be the next pair to pack their bags and head home. And then, in a shock twist, Ellie decided to follow her heart and choose to leave the villa. Here is the emotional moment it went down.
3: When I know I'm going, you can't tell me I'm not. I am.
4: I thought you were
3: so strong. When I know there's nothing here for me. I came here, I found
5: what I've put you in this situation, I've just ruined your experience, no. Like, do you know what I mean?
3: Because who's going to come walk through the doors and I'm going to have a connection like I did with you in 2 weeks? No one.
2: Oh, stop, that moment alone needs to win a BAFTA. Tune in tonight for 9 for all the drama. It is New Music Friday, which means there is new music out in the world today. Gracie Abrams, DJ Khaled, Robbie Williams and Tinashe, to name a few, have all dropped new tunes. Jessica Alba has signed on to star in Netflix's reboot of 13 Going on 30. Yep, she is set to star alongside Emily Bader, Logan Lerman and Adeline Rudolph. Now, details about Jessica's role and the film's plot are being kept under wraps. However, the project is currently in production in LA with Jennifer Garner, who starred in the OG film, on board to produce it. So that's already a good sign. I caught up with our girl, Charlene Murphy, to chat all things Love Island, and she addressed those Love Island all-star rumours and which previous Love Island boys she would love to be in the villa with.
6: Why are you saying that? I don't know if I'd be asked back.
7: Why?
6: No, I just...
7: There's like really good characters for like TV and I'm like, I'm just like...
6: No, I'm going to stop you right there. You are a character. You're a main character energy. And of course, I'd give you the callback.
7: I need like a happy girl redemption era, I think. I do fancy Jack Fowler. Ovi, love him. Jax. He's fab, I would say them.
2: It's safe to say she knows what she wants. Disney Plus is rebooting the Mickey Mouse Club for a new generation of child stars. The show famously launched the careers of Christina Aguilera, Justin Timberlake and Britney Spears, to name a few. And the new cast includes Camp Rock tree stars Hudson Stone, Casey Trotter and Brooklyn Pitts, as well as 8 other Mouseketeers. Oh, this is very exciting. Moving along, Kesha has admitted she collects human tea and turns them into accessories.
8: Well, the teeth started when I became obsessed with my fans. And then someone was like, my child lost their teeth. And I was like, can I have them? Because I want to make jewelry out of it. And so then I made a necklace and an earring and then a belt and then a crown. And then I just started collecting them because it kind of freaks out straight men.
2: I'm also freaked out. And finally, Kris Jenner's mom, Mary Jo Shannon, has sadly passed away at the age of 91. MJ was a beloved presence on Keeping Up with the Kardashians and the Kardashians, and in a statement, Kris wrote, "When I look at my kids and my grandkids, I will forever see pieces of you in all of us." And for more of the hottest trending stories, as Binge your social feeds.

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4: How's it going? It's Shannon here. First up, after much deliberation, the Islanders voted for Finlay and Marta to be the next pair to pack their bags and head home. And then, in a shock twist, Ellie decided to follow her heart and choose to leave the villa. Here is the emotional moment it went down.
5: When Angel, I'm going, you can't tell me
6: how
5: little I am.
6: I told you guys
5: so. When Angel, there's nothing here for me. I came here, I felt awkward.
7: I've put you in this situation, I feel I've just ruined your experience, no. Like, do you know what I mean?
5: Because who's going to come walk through the doors and I'm going to have a connection like I did with you in 2 weeks? No one.
4: Oh, stop, that moment alone needs to win a BAFTA. Tune in tonight for 9 for all the drama. It is New Music Friday, which means there is new music out in the world today. Gracie Abrams, DJ Khaled, Robbie Williams and Tinashe, to name a few, have all dropped new tunes. Jessica Alba has signed on to star in Netflix's reboot of 13 Going on 30. Yep, she is set to star alongside Emily Batter, Logan Lerman and Adeline Rudolph. Now, details about Jessica's role and the film's plot are being kept under wraps. However, the project is currently in production in LA with Jennifer Garner, who starred in the OG film, on board to produce it. So that's already a good sign. I caught up with our girl, Charlene Murphy, to chat all things Love Island, and she addressed those Love Island all-star rumours and which previous Love Island boys she would love to be in the villa with.
8: Why are you saying that? I don't know if I'd be asked back.
9: Why?
8: No, I just...
9: There's like really good characters for like TV and I'm like, I'm just like...
8: No, I'm going to stop you right there.
9: You are a character. You're a main character energy and of course
8: thank
9: it
8: you.
9: Gives you a callback.
8: I need like a happy girl redemption era, I think.
9: I do fancy Jack Fowler.
8: Ovi, love him. Jax. He's fab. I would say them.
4: It's safe to say she knows what she wants. Disney Plus is rebooting the Mickey Mouse Club for a new generation of child stars. The show famously launched the careers of Christina Aguilera, Justin Timberlake and Britney Spears, to name a few. And the new cast includes Camp Rock tree stars Hudson Stone, Casey Trotter and Brooklyn Pitts, as well as 8 other Mouseketeers. Oh, this is very exciting. Moving along, Kesha has admitted she collects human tea and turns them into accessories.
10: Well, the teeth started when I became obsessed with my fans. And then someone was like, my child lost their teeth. And I was like, can I have them? Because I want to make jewelry out of it. And so then I made a necklace and an earring and then a belt and then a crown. And then I just started collecting them because it kind of freaks out straight men.
4: I'm also freaked out. And finally, Kris Jenner's mom, Mary Jo Shannon, has sadly passed away at the age of 91. MJ was a beloved presence on Keeping Up with the Kardashians and the Kardashians, and in a statement, Kris wrote, when I look at my kids and my grandkids, I will forever see pieces of you in all of us. And for more of the hottest trending stories, add Spin to your social feeds.
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1: Oh, I know. Boy, oh boy. Or barely awake. Paddle to the metal. Oh, man. I should do this for a living.
0: It feels good to be Boatu. It feels good to Geico.

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2: How's it going? It's Shannon here. First up, after much deliberation, the Islanders voted for Finlay and Marta to be the next pair to pack their bags and head home. And then, in a shock twist, Ellie decided to follow her heart and choose to leave the villa. Here is the emotional moment it went down.
3: When I grew up, you can't tell me how old I am. When I saw there's nothing here for me. I came here, I found nobody to go in.
4: I've put you in this situation, I feel I've just ruined your experience, like, do you know what I mean?
3: Because who's going to come walk through the doors and I'm going to have a connection like I did with you in 2 weeks? No one.
2: Oh, stop, that moment alone needs to win a BAFTA. Tune in tonight for 9 for all the drama. It is New Music Friday, which means there is new music out in the world today. Gracie Abrams, DJ Khaled, Robbie Williams and Tinashe, to name a few, have all dropped new tunes. Jessica Alba has signed on to star in Netflix's reboot of 13 Going on 30. Yep, she is set to star alongside Emily Batter, Logan Lerman and Adeline Rudolph. Now, details about Jessica's role and the film's plot are being kept under wraps. However, the project is currently in production in LA with Jennifer Garner, who starred in the OG film, on board to produce it. So that's already a good sign. I caught up with our girl, Charlene Murphy, to chat all things Love Island, and she addressed those Love Island all-star rumours and which previous Love Island boys she would love to be in the villa with.
5: Why are you saying that? I don't know if I'd be asked back.
6: Why?
5: No, I just...
6: There's, like, really good characters for, like, TV, and I'm like, I'm just like...
5: No, I'm going to stop you right there. You are a character. Thanks. Your main character energy, and of course, it gives you the callback.
6: I need, like, a Happy Girl Redemption era, I think.
5: I do fancy Jack Fowler.
6: Ovi, love him. Jax, he's fab. I would say them.
2: It's safe to say she knows what she wants. Disney Plus is rebooting the Mickey Mouse Club for a new generation of child stars. The show famously launched the careers of Christina Aguilera, Justin Timberlake and Britney Spears, to name a few. And the new cast includes Camp Rock tree stars Hudson Stone, Casey Trotter and Brooklyn Pitts, as well as 8 other Mouseketeers. Oh, this is very exciting. Moving along, Kesha has admitted she collects human tea and turns them into accessories.
7: Well, the teeth started when I became obsessed with my fans. And then someone was like, my child lost their teeth. And I was like, can I have them? Because I want to make jewelry out of it. And so then I made a necklace and an earring and then a belt and then a crown. And then I just started collecting them because it kind of freaks out straight men.
2: I'm also freaked out. And finally, Kris Jenner's mom, Mary Jo Shannon, has sadly passed away at the age of 91. MJ was a beloved presence on Keeping Up with the Kardashians and the Kardashians, and in a statement, Kris wrote, when I look at my kids and my grandkids, I will forever see pieces of you in all of us. And for more of the hottest trending stories, add Spin to your social feeds.
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7: Imagine my lumps of Jess Spencer Latza August Spin's cash machine right now. It's got €200,000 in there, which is a massive amount of money, and it could be yours on Friday. There are now two ways you can enter Spin's cash machine. If you're thinking to yourself, oh my god, I'd love that cash, sort me out with a house deposit, it could sort me out with a new car, fancy holiday. 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

0: joke on Sinner Spoon. Agus maja mai lumsa Jess Spencer lads that unsure our homegrown Irish and clor la tree or kill Lernock agus da long kill the Scott ag chocht in you so funly an unsure spin. We're unshocked and VA that's fully charged. They kind of long fween little mix.
1: Oh, welcome to Fully Charged with me, Ed. Sorry, I've moved over to the driver's seat play this game.
2: I'm going to vomit.
1: So am I.
2: Sorry, late. I love you. You're sitting in my seat, lads. We had to swap over and she literally became me.
1: Good morning, I'm Ed.
2: Morning, I'm Katie. I'm going to jump out of a plane soon.
1: Okay, so we are chatting about breaking world records and we are going to test drive you this morning.
2: Yeah, so you can confirm I haven't cheated. So guys, the reason why Katie is over there is because you've had to gain access to my Spotify, right? Yeah. This is how we're doing it around here. So you've got a little mix, like collection of songs. These are album tracks, singles, it's a bunch of everything. And I'm going to see how many I can name in 1 minute by based only on the intro of the song.
1: Yeah.
2: Katie, I'm going to be fast, I hope. So you better be fast.
1: I hope this computer is fast for me. Okay, let's not blame me.
2: Turn off that background music now. I need to focus.
1: Okay, focus. Are you ready?
2: Tell me when my time starts.
1: Okay, so when I say 3, 2, 1, I'm going to start playing songs. I'm going to say go and you're going to set the clock, okay?
2: Yeah.
1: We've a lot going on right now. He looks so under pressure.
2: I want to get this.
1: Okay, 3, 2, 1, go.
2: When you hope. Secret love song. Power. Prick anthem.
1: Oh my god.
2: Black Magic. This is a shout out to my ex. I always say you want to be. What? Somebody like you. You and I and nobody. Stick like a few seconds. It's my all. Towers?
1: Oh my god!
2: Still Towers! breakup song. Think about us. I don't know.
1: What?
2: Confetti. Say, are you ready? Oh my god. Time is up. I froze. I got panicked.
1: I got panicked. Let's. I did not breathe through that whole 1 minute.
2: How many did I get right?
1: You literally got 1 second now.
2: Listen, I think I could do better if like we weren't like clicking a mouse. Like, I'm not being funny, but like
1: 14.
2: 14, that's great.
1: That's very good.
2: I would like to say I got 14 in about 30 seconds because I feel like every time I said one, we had to wait.
1: Like, Ed, I think this is the thing for you.
2: Do you?
1: No, I really do. Like, honestly, I didn't breathe through that whole minute. I actually held my breath. I could have passed out on the floor. Like, that was a fair possibility there.
2: Was that intense, was it?
1: That was so intense. I would never make an adjudicator.
2: No. I'm impressed, though. I know I didn't break a record, but I feel like a work in progress. Let's go. Now let's go. Miss Ed and Valerie this week. Catch up now.

0: Knuckle Sugar on Talk, Robbie Doherty on Sin, the Red Light, Get Out My Head, Unturned Spin, Mudgeon New. Say Homegrown Irish, Latrier Hill Ernock, Dave Lofsick, Shannon McGooplin, Omid, Akardus, the Ed August Katie, La Katie Estrig, La Fallery, a count along of when Kyol. August on Saurig around Shopton.
1: I set you the challenge to write me a summer song because it's hot out.
2: Yeah.
1: Okay. I want it summer, Irish, Ibiza vibes.
2: So, quick one for you. I tell you, I'm very proud of this song. I really love it.
1: Okay.
2: But I didn't fulfill the brief. And I know I didn't fulfill the brief because I don't really have that, like, Ibiza Sun Lounger vibe.
1: Where did that voice come from?
2: Who, mine or yours?
1: Yours.
2: Ibiza. I don't. This is more, it's more like, more Irish than Ibiza.
1: Okay.
2: It's definitely Irish vibes. Remember I had said that I wouldn't mind like kind of getting that Irishy twist, like that kind of Kingfisher vibe?
1: Oh, yes. Okay.
2: I didn't go for that either.
1: Okay.
2: I don't know what I'd call it. I'd call it an Irish party.
1: Okay, well, look,
2: An Irish party jig. Oh, well, I'm actually, the song I've called is An Irish Summer. That's what I've called the song, An Irish Summer.
1: An Irish Summer.
2: Yeah.
1: I'm intrigued now because you didn't fulfill the brief.
2: No, sorry. I promise next week I'll fulfill it 100%.
1: Okay, well, I can't say anything until I hear the song.
2: Okay, so this is a first listen, guys. Remember, we need to know your thoughts on my song.
1: Yes.
2: Do we like it?
1: So WhatsApp us 0877-102-103. Give us your feedback.
2: Are you ready for it?
1: I'm so excited.
2: All right, lads, here is An Irish Summer. I told you it was jiggy.
1: Oh, I jumped out of my seat.

0: Is it just me?
1: Yes! Ed, I'm not going to lie, like, I bopped that. By the way, can we just state the obvious? It is definitely not Ibiza vibes.
2: No, it's not. Maybe in an Irish bar over
1: but
2: there.
1: I am getting, like, I wrote down on my piece of paper in front of me, Bewitched. Do you remember Bewitched? And then I was like, I can picture this at the Willy Clancy Festival.
0: Oh!
1: Can you picture, like, everyone out in the streets? It's an Irish summer! Like,
2: we hope it's here to stay.
1: By the end of the song, I feel like I had the lyrics as well.
2: I think I've created an earworm. You hear it once.
1: Yeah. You know. So remember the challenge that we set out at the beginning of this, right? Yes, of course, Ed loves to write songs and he's so gifted at it. But I want to make one of these go viral. So you see certain songs across TikTok at the moment are really, really, really blowing up. Like, there's some of them that are being remixed in Ibiza. Okay, this is where it stemmed from. So I want one of Ed's songs to go viral. Are we going to put this on social media?
2: I think we have to, but I'm terrible for things like that. How does a song go viral?
1: I will figure this out with you, and all you need to do, it costs nothing to share it, add it to your, your videos, stuff like that. I think this is incredible.

0: 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God said he loves me.
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0: Alex Thompson on Sin le Dave Tracy agus tá siad go hion talking over le chéile ar Need Me on Share Spin. 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
1: You know, I tell you, I was chatting to a friend of mine recently and we got into a bit of a debate, okay?
2: Okay.
1: And the debate was, we were talking about the hot weather because it's very hot lately. And I was like, phew. I basically was like, I sleep in the nip now. Too much information, but I do. I think, are we all on the same bus? Are we all sleep in the nip?
2: I can't because I have kids and I don't need to scare them.
1: Well, I am and I don't have kids because it's just so hot. I don't want anything sticking to me. But then they were like, do you ever go nude on the beach? And I was like, ugh. Excuse me? So we got into a chat about nude beaches. And then I said, I heard a rumor that apparently there's a nude area / nude beach in County Kerry.
2: Stop it.
1: Uh-huh.
2: I did not know that. That is brand new information.
1: But I don't want to like put it out there in case it's false information and fake news. So guys, do your own homework on that. Double check it.
2: If you're from Kerry this morning, let us know if it's true. 0877 102 103. I'd be intrigued to know.
1: That's what I've heard anyway. Apparently there was like, or there is a bit of an area, but maybe the neighbours or the locals have kind of put a stop to that. I don't fully know. We don't probably need to know, do we? Do we need to know?
2: Yeah, like I don't know. Like it's such a weird one. Okay. I feel, I don't know. It's so strange. I actually had an experience, right? Trying to share it with you.
1: Go on.
2: So I was in Ibiza in May, and we, he's twiddling his thumbs.
1: Go on, don't get distracted.
2: So we were at a beach, and yeah, when we arrived at it, on the big rock, it said nudist beach, and I was like, stop now, you knew it was a nudist beach, la la la la. Now that doesn't faze me. I feel like if I'm on a nudist beach and a girl has her top off, I takes no notice. Do you know, I just goes on about my business. I'm not judging. If you want to do that, you can. So we're on the beach, and obviously everyone's nude. I don't judge, that's fine. But then we moved further up the beach and there is a guy fully, fully nude. Okay? And he's factoring 50 his bits and everything.
1: Wow.
2: No, I promise you, this is a true, true story. Now, this could be 50-50 on this, right? You had to walk across water to get to this private part of the beach.
1: And did you walk across water?
2: We did. Me and Owen did. You just walk across, like, it's up to your chest,
1: yeah,
2: to get to this beautiful part. We Googled this beautiful part of the beach. So there's this dad with his two young kids, girls. He's bringing them across. And then he's literally like, turn back. Turn back. And the girl's like, well, we came to see the cliffs. We came to see the caves. We came to see the caves. And he's like, no, come on, we'll turn back. And the kids were pure confused.
1: Whereas you were like, come on.
2: Yeah.
1: Let's keep walking.
2: But then in that instance, I was like, oh God, but where'd you go, right? It's a nudist beach. It was on the rock, nudist beach.
1: Yeah, okay, come on. Get to the, I mean, did you, basically, we all want to know. You keep just, what happened when you got there?
2: So the guy was there, like completely nude.
1: What happened to you? Did you turn back as well?
2: No, I stayed. Yeah, we stayed.
1: What did you do?
2: You
1: don't have to tell me if you don't want to.
2: Scandalizing. Now, I've always wanted...
1: Said no.
2: I always wanted to experience it. But see, it's different for men and girls. Or is it? I'd love to know
1: what
2: your...
1: What do you mean it's different?
2: No, I'd love to know your opinion. So girls go topless.
1: But that's not... Hold on. You see, but when you go to a nude beach, topless don't cut it.
2: Okay.
1: You're nude.
2: A nudist beach is nude from
1: head to
2: toe.
1: I have had experience also of nudist beaches on holidays.
2: Swear, do share.
1: So, similar story. I know people would be like, go away. So, like that, we were going for a walk one day on the beach, right? And we kept walking. And as we were walking, out of the water came what can only be described as, well, I'd say she thought she was a Bond girl. Okay? And I was like, is that woman? Oh my God, I saw everything.
2: Head to toe?
1: Every step she took out of the water, I just saw, I saw shoulders, then I saw boobs, and I saw everything. And I was like, and I swear, it was almost like you look around and then suddenly you're like, oh my God, everyone here, they're like wild animals. They were all nude.
2: You see, this is it. It's like, I don't think I could ever go nude.
1: But I was very disappointed. Because like, when you think of nude, you think like, whew, hubba hubba. Like, these were not, like, no offense, but
2: they were just everything hanging out.
1: They just, they weren't my cup of tea. They were of a certain vintage. I find that my experience of that one nudist beach seems to be men and women of a certain age like to tend to do it. They're
2: yes.
1: all like, they're all like, you know, over, they're all old age pensioners.
2: Which is crazy, isn't
1: I
2: it?
1: I think.
2: When you
1: think
2: about
1: was
2: it.
1: Was your person, was that man there? Was he a bit
2: no,
1: elderly?
2: No, he was actually younger. Yeah, yeah, yeah.
1: Oh no, mine,
2: he was
1: mine
2: definitely
1: were
2: younger.
1: All, mine were all old age.
2: But like, I did find I was like looking everywhere but over there. Because you, one, you don't want to stare. But then you're like, holy moly, donut shop.
1: Donut shop?
2: Yeah, yeah, do you ever hear that saying? Holy moly, donut shop. Like, honestly.
3: OMG, I'm back again. What you got?
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1: Oh, I know. Boy, oh boy. Or barely awake. Paddle to the metal. Oh, man. I should do this for a living.
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1: Shira Lawless on Shane, the blessing in disguise on Sherry Spin, Majinio Oxnock, Will She Go Heel Talk. Now, we're on Shopton V, Ed, August Katie, Estigla Valerie, a count along of when. On I'm sure August Tashe Ante August on Kulaiku.
2: Good morning. It's a bit cooler in here this morning.
3: Thank God.
2: It is. Like, how are you sleeping? Like, this, the weather is weathering.
3: Do you know what? I'm not sleeping good.
2: No, either am I.
3: No, I'm not. No, I've done something which is probably not a good thing to do. I'd say, like, you know, internally it's not good for my body. But I have moved the fan. I've moved the fan closer.
2: To your face, yeah.
3: To my face, yeah.
2: I can't. I don't have a fan, as you know. I was late to the party trying to get one. So I'm leaving the back bathroom window open and the front my bedroom window open. And then I'm allowing the air to flow through the house. Now, I did find last night, anyone else agree, there was a little bit of a chill in the air compared to nights before. I feel like the temperature degrees definitely dropped a little.
3: Do you think?
2: I feel like it did. Even when I got up this morning, I was like, oh, okay. And I'm not complaining. I was like, oh, there's definitely more of a breeze.
3: It's so Irish, lads, isn't it? Where you're talking about the weather and there's a chill in the air and it's probably like 27 degrees. Yeah, there's a bit of a chill.
2: But I did find I snoozed my alarm for the first time this morning. No, just for 2 minutes. Mm. It's a dangerous game, though. But I feel like the weather has me up and down and tossing and turning.
3: And are you sleeping in the bed or
2: no,
3: on the bed?
2: No, on the quilt. I have just a light blanket over me.
3: Oh, I've nothing over me.
2: Now, it's chun there just in case you wake up during the night and you need something. But yeah, no, nothing.
3: I often think, like, last night, I swear to God, I was lying in bed, right? And I thought, Jesus, if somebody came in and tried to, like, rob the house, they'd get some view. I'm laying on top of the bed, starkers, naked, with a fan next to my face. Like, what a view.
2: Blowing all your beautiful hair.
3: Oh my God, I'm blowing me from one side of the room to the other. No, it's so true, like.
2: But it is. But look, we're not going to be downing the weather because we've prayed for so long for this. But, like, do you honestly think we're equipped for this type of heat?
3: We're not. Lads, we're
2: the
3: not.
2: The roads are melting. Like, the fans are sold out. Do you know what I mean? We're dying.
3: Talking about it.
2: Like, we're not equipped.
3: No, we're really not.
2: We're not equipped for the snow. We're not equipped for the sun.
3: Also, I find it hilarious, sorry, that no one can get a fan. I mean, I'm coming from a place of privilege here because I have one.
2: Yeah, so it's and it's a fancy it. One too. It wrote it as fancy.
3: I have a handheld one also.
2: Oh, will you give me the handheld one for tonight?
3: I have a little handheld one. Yeah, it's funny, isn't it?
2: Oh my God, I would do anything for a fan. Has anyone got a fan out there that's like, oh, let's donate it to poor Katie?
3: Can you get one on Amazon or are they gone from there too? Like?
2: Do you know the fear of ordering it on Amazon?
3: What? What's the fear?
2: The fear is it'll get delivered and the sun is gone. I'd be like, for the love of God.
3: I know, yeah. You'd be like, what a waste of money.
2: Why?
3: But you'll do it for the next heat wave.
2: It's true. It's true.
3: I'm serious.
2: Am I being a little bit tight? Like, I'm like, oh. But there's me yesterday chatting about my impulse buys. I'll go in there and buy loads of stuff.

0: I don't need.
1: I know. Where's we need that van?
0: Okay, fine. I'm going to look on Amazon and I'll order today.
1: I think you should. Lads, hopefully you all sleep a little bit better tonight. As Casey said, our weather correspondent there, the temperatures are dropping, allegedly.
0: Do not make any unnecessary journeys. Keep the fan on 10.

In this year's spin, it's bralum, unfortunate. Marvi Kaki Kid, Anchus has been, August Rinache and I are on Germ Bio, August Tasha Gahiantag, Uncle Alta.

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12: 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Answer that phone call within five rings. Tell us the exact cash amount. And €200,000 exactly is becoming yours. That's text.

0: Fine Mom on sin ag sin am Grand Affair an seo ar spin mat aniu. Agus mat a mai, Jess Spencer an seo ar Homegrown Irish. 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
1: So, you think you are a dance trance queen, right?
2: Okay, I am in the aspect of the love for music, but I'm very menopausal and I'm very, like, I have no memory. So this could be carnage.
1: Right. I've gone easy on you. I've just picked three songs.
2: Okay.
1: That I'm considering, like, dance classics.
2: Okay.
1: Now, they might not fit into the genre that you like. Guys, if you've just tuned in, Katie has previously mentioned that she's a big fan of dance and trance and house and all these kinds of things. You recently saw Pete Tong live. So we're going to put you to the test.
2: Scared. Not going to lie, I'm scared. I'm going to flop here, so get WhatsApping and help me out. 087-712-103.
1: I am really hoping for the name of the song, but I'm not hopeful. Well, you can give me the artist. You can give me both if you can.
2: What if I can give none? Is there a skip?
1: No, no skip.
2: Oh, no.
1: Just three. Well, I mean, the skip is that you just get 0 points, yeah?
2: Okay, fine.
1: Maximum points. Let's go maximum points. Let's go 6 points.
2: Okay.
1: A point for song, a point for artist.
2: Okay.
1: Got it?
2: Yeah.
1: Okay. First up, look at me now. I don't want you looking over there. Don't be looking anywhere else because you might see the song title. All right, here we go. What is this one? Dream of making mad love to my girl
2: on the heath. Fateless. Oh, the name. Fateless. Can't get no sleep.
1: I mean, yeah, you're almost there. But what is another word for I can't get no sleep?
2: Insomnia.
1: Yeah!
2: Yay!
1: Come on!
2: Tearing off tights with my teeth. What a tune.
1: Well done.
2: What a tune. Well done for you. Can't get no sleep.
1: I was being tricky by not playing you the drop, you know?
2: Oh, I love it. I love that now. Okay, right.
1: You got 2 out of 2 points. Fair play. Okay. Yep. All right. Next, I would say, isn't really like trance, but it is dancey, but it's just not that heavy, heavy dance. Take a listen to this. Name, song, and artist.
2: Oh, Better Off Alone.

0: listening in this morning. He's screaming at the radio now.
1: Come on!
0: This is like the oldest tune of all tunes. DJ. Yes, DJ!
1: Yes!
0: God, it just takes a minute for the brain to wake up.
1: All right, it's what four a tune. Out of four. Okay.
0: Okay, let me readjust. How did I not think of that?
1: It's the last one. And we're going back. I think this isn't the oldest song that we've picked. I'm not sure. All right. Taking you back to a 90s classic.
0: Oh, Children, Robert Miles.
1: Straight in there.
0: Oh, love
1: no
0: it.
1: No messing.
0: Love it, Children, Robert Miles.
1: Well done, you got full score.
0: It. Yes. Yeah. I want to ask you a question.
1: Yeah.
0: What are your favourite all-time dance classics? Like, would you love a bit of 90s, all that type
1: all
0: of music
1: that
0: now?
1: Stuff, love all that.
0: Love it.
1: I actually had, I even had like Alice DJ's album.
0: Oh, I did too.
1: Did you?
0: Yeah, yeah, yeah. Sandstorm, all of that. Like, they're the old classics now that you'd listen to in Pete Tong. That was played, the orchestra played that. Imagine an orchestra playing that.
1: Stunning.
0: It was stunning. But like, more recent for me, I absolutely love like Brian Kearney. He is Irish. Okay. He is incredible. Check him out. And Billy Gillies.
1: Yeah.
0: He's really coming commercial now, which is great to see.
1: Yeah.
0: For a chance. But yeah, I love it. I got it right. Yay.
1: Your
0: what's
1: song
0: my
1: is
0: prize?
1: Nothing. Just bragging rights. You can talk about it all morning.
0: Okay.
2: Let's go.
3: Love Ed and Valerie. You'll love this.
2: This is the best of Ed and Valerie on

0: on top. 49th of May in August Jane, look at it, round the block or spin. Cut a camp in two or Channing Tatum or shy cut a hair letter spin or fully charged around something.
1: We know it's hot outside, right? But Ireland is set to get a whole lot hotter.
2: Yeah.
1: Katie, I've got some good news for you.
3: I think you're going to be well impressed with this. In fact, I'd say you'll be leaving the show early. You'll be thumbing a lift. Channing Tatum, guys. Hold on to your knickers. Channing Tatum is coming to Ireland.
2: When and how and where?
3: Okay. Tomorrow.
2: Stop it, Ed. Stop it.
3: Mm-hmm. And a Friday, apparently. Coming to County Sligo.
2: Sligo.
3: Yeah, it's a bit far now.
2: I'll drive it.
3: I'd say you would.
2: I would.
3: So this is all, he's shooting scenes in a new movie that's being shot here. The film is going to be called Isle of Man. I believe it's like a motorsport kind of movie. That's what I'm led to believe.
2: Hello.
3: I know.
2: Hello.
3: I know, it's a bit of you.
2: Car lover, Channing Tatum lover. Jump on it.
3: Hey, calm down. listen, he's like, he's been a lot of people's first crushes or, you know, just people have grown up fancying this guy for years. So to know that he's in the country, he's probably here now, realistically.
2: No.
3: I would say so, because if filming for this is taking place on Thursday and Friday, he's not, surely he's a professional. He ain't going to rock in 5 minutes before filming. He must be here now, looking at his lines, probably chilling out in some hotel room somewhere.
2: We got to find him and interview him, right? So if you're listening in, we here on Fully Charged would love to interview you about your movie. And I would sit through that whole interview. You'd be like, so, tell us all about it. And I'd just be like this.
3: True, like Katie, you're drooling.
2: Yeah, like I honestly do love him. I love him because of his acting skills.
3: Go on, yeah, keep talking gibberish. Uh-huh. What's your favourite performance of his?
2: That song playing in the background, no, that's all I can think of.
3: Magic Mike, is it?
2: It was a good film, to be fair. But I feel like he's great in romance movies too, to be fair. Doesn't he play that role very well?
3: I love him in like 21 Jump Street.
2: Oh, hilarious.
3: I thought he was excellent in that.
2: My name is June.
3: I thought he was so funny. Also, Step Up back in the day, wasn't he in that?
2: Brilliant.
3: Doesn't that look like a breakthrough movie?
2: Dance movie.
3: Yeah.
2: I do think he's a good actor, to be fair.
3: And is he, you know the way of Magic Mike?
2: Yes.
3: Isn't that loosely based off of his life? Like, I think, did he not originate as a male dancer, performer?
2: It's based on a true story.
3: Yeah.
2: Stripper.
3: So there you go, no less. I just thought I'd share that information with you. There's going to be a lot of people off work now in the next 2 days.
2: Yeah, we're going to Sligo, kids. Get in the car. There's a lovely beach up there. Pack the sandwiches.
3: Can you imagine? I think girls trip.
2: Girls
3: leave the kids
2: trip
3: at home. What you need to do is we need to quickly organise a party bus, right?
2: Right.
3: Load of women on tour, and men too if you want to go.
2: Yeah.
3: And off you go up the country.
2: Let's go. Let's organise this.
3: How quickly can we organise this?
2: How quickly? Who's coming with us? Let us know on our WhatsApp, 087-7102-103. Would you come on the party bus to go and stalk Channing Tatum?
3: It's like what they do in America. You know, when you go to LA and they do these tours of like, this is Sharon Osbourne's house and this is where Will Smith grew up. We'd be looking for Channing Tatum in the mountains and the hills.
2: We would.
3: Anyway, lads, look, there you go. A bit of information for you. I know. Calm down. It's getting hot and steamy in here, Katie.
2: Who's coming with me?
3: Unfortunately, you're stuck with me for the next 2 days.

0: Limoncello, Articulate Animal on Sinner Spin, and Captain Will Shay, Colossal on Sin. Shay Kadaharla, La Ed Ogus Valerie, Ogus Vishay on Spree. La Katie is Jigla Valerie, on Shutter Spin, and on Shopton.
1: Good morning. I wish I never said anything now that I'd be good at sales, because I'm scared of what I'm selling this morning.
2: So if you missed it, guys, this stemmed from Katie revealing that somebody called to her door recently yesterday and she bought a mat off them.
1: I did. It was a mixture of the pressure and he sold it quite well.
2: Yeah. You also think that you'd be quite good at sales?
1: I do. I really, really do.
2: Can we put that to the test? Right. So I've seen this, I think, on The Apprentice. I love The Apprentice, by the way.
1: I love it too.
2: And they've done this in the past, and I feel like it's a technique that they do in job interviews and stuff like that, so I'm going to do it. So I'm actually picking up this item here.
1: What is it?
2: And I want you to sell me
1: No!
2: Pen.
1: He just handed me a pen.
2: Go on. Sell it.
1: Okay, hi Ed, how are you? I am selling pens here today, but listen, they're not just any pen. Okay, these pens are very unique. There is only a certain amount of them across the world. Okay, because the ink in them is made from 24 karat gold. Hear me out. When you write with this, it improves your handwriting.
2: Wow.
1: So if your handwriting is any bit messy, any bit scribbly, this helps you script it in a better way. Your handwriting will improve. I can show you. Okay.
2: Incredible.
1: It is incredible. Also, this pen has a little tracker on it. We always lose our pens. Always. So you have a little app in your phone. The pen goes missing. You press a button on the app and then the pen will beep.
2: That's fascinating.
1: It is. You will never lose a pen again. It's self-filling, Ed.
2: Oh my God.
1: Self-filling.
2: It's fulfilling.
1: Fulfilling. In all aspects. When you use all the ink in the pen, it will detect it. And guess what, Ed?
2: It beeps.
1: It will refill. It will refill.
2: Incredible.
1: This pen is coming in at an incredible $4.99.
2: Wow.
1: Where would you buy this pen? For that price.
2: You tell me. Where would I buy it?
1: So... I'm not going to lie when I say I've only got two left.
2: Okay, I'll take one.
1: You'll take one?
2: Yeah.
1: Amazing. Ed, you won't regret this. Here you go.
2: Thank you. That was very good. I mean, you were full of lies, but I loved it.
1: Are most salespeople full of lies?
2: Well, probably. What were you talking about your mat yesterday? Were you told that you can fly?
1: Literally.
2: Like, you were just like Aladdin. We promise. Fly it.
1: Yeah, literally. Oh, there's none. You won't get this mat anywhere else. I guarantee you that every neighbour in this...
2: You were convincing.
1: Was I?
2: Yeah, you were convincing.
1: And that was me even messing a little bit.
2: Yeah, no, honestly, I would say give her a job in sales. Congratulations, well done. I would never have done as good. I would have just burst out laughing. Yeah.
1: Honestly?
2: Yeah, 100%.
3: Let's go. Now let's go. Miss Ed and Valerie this week.
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0: Fable Boy, Icarus, Unshare Spin, much new, August Funlin, Merbig Moyo, Echen Megupla Nomade, Akardu, Shai Kadaharla, La Ed, August Valerie, La Katie Estig, Mer Valerie, Iran Shakton.
1: Now, you know, in the hot weather, people do various things. Some people go to the beach, some people go have barbecues. Ed Roach goes to the cinema.
0: I love that for you, though.
1: Do you know, I was so wrecked yesterday. I was like, it's too hot in my apartment. And I thought, where would it be air cons? Ha ha, the cinema.
0: I bet it was unreal, though. Like, that heat, and then to go in and just sit in aircon. Like, I have sat in my car over the last few days and just put on the aircon and just sat there.
1: The car is the greatest spot, isn't it?
0: Yeah.
1: You know, the car is great. Cinema was, it was aircon, but then they definitely turned it off.
0: What?
1: Oh, definitely. I was sitting there and I was like, okay, now my legs are sticking to your seat. Hello?
0: Turn back on the aircon!
1: Honestly, I'd say it was on some sort of setting where it was, you know, on like rotation.
0: Yeah.
1: Yeah, no.
0: So, what did you go see?
1: I saw Evil Dead Burn.
0: Oh, sounds exciting.
1: A summer favorite. Yeah, I don't know. I always find it weird when they release horror movies in the middle of the summer. I'm like, why don't you release these at Halloween?
0: Yeah, it's not the season.
1: No, but I love a horror movie, so I was happy out in my element.
0: Is it horror, this one, or is it gory horror?
1: Horror, gory horror. Very gory now, very brutal. I will say that. So if you're squeamish or anything like that, this would not be for you.
0: And does that not faze you now?
1: No.
0: I suppose I'm not too bad too when it comes to movies. I probably would go, do you know, like,
1: would you?
0: Just a little. I'd be like, oh my God. But I don't think it would turn me off, like, watching the entire film.
1: What? I mean, I'm going to put you on the spot here and... But, like, can you think of a gruesome horror movie that you've watched? Like, I'd like to know what your idea of gruesome is.
0: Oh,
1: know what I mean?
0: God. Okay, so right now I can't think of the name of it, but I'm thinking of... Oh, was Saw very gruesome?
1: Yeah.
0: Yeah. So Saw...
1: So you've seen them?
0: Yeah, I've seen all the Saws.
1: Oh, well then, Asher, you're seasoned professional.
0: I was just about to say.
1: You've seen them,
0: yeah,
1: sir,
0: I've seen
1: fine.
0: All the Saws. But I'm very like you, very seasonal. So when October comes in, I'm like... Get them on.
1: I know.
0: Let's watch some horror movies. And in the minute October 31st is over, I'm like, dare I say.
1: Don't do it. Don't
0: okay,
1: do
0: fine.
1: It. Don't do
0: you,
1: it.
0: You know what I'm talking about. The minute November
1: the
0: comes
1: C
0: in.
1: Word.
0: Yeah.
1: Yeah, but I was thinking about this because I was like, why did they release horror movies in the summer? And then I thought, haha, for that reason. Because then when Halloween comes around, we can watch these horror movies at home.
0: Do you think though?
1: Yeah, I do. I think that's part of the reason. I'd say they're like, we'll release them now and then make some... money off streaming or whatever when it's released for Halloween, maybe. I don't know.
0: Was it busy?
1: No, it's very quiet. I loved it. I was very sneaky. I booked it online with 10 minutes to go. So the film started at 10:50. I booked it at 22:06 on my phone and I had a quick look and I was like, okay, there's hardly no one there. Great.
0: And nice.
1: I booked my seat.
0: Whole cinema.
1: Yeah, as good as.
0: Did you go alone?
1: Yeah.
0: I love that though. I've spoken about this before that, you know, would you go to the cinema alone? First of all, I think it's the perfect location to go and spend some time on your own. Because though I know it's a very top pick for going on dates or going with a friend, but realistically, when you go to the cinema, you're not talking. You're just sitting side by side. So what's the difference of just sitting alone?
1: None.
0: There isn't. I think it's a great place if you wanted to go and have some time to yourself.
1: And years ago, I used to feel sorry for the person on the run. I always thought, they've no friends and they have to go to cinema. But the older I get, the more I realise, actually, they probably have loads of friends, but they're like, I want a bit of peace and quiet and I really want to watch this film.
0: You were dying with the heat yesterday. You were withered and you were like, you know what? I want to see the film. There's aircon here.
1: Yeah.
0: Gets me out of the heat for a while.
1: It all clicked into place, really. But you know, there's nothing worse as well than dragging somebody along to a film that they don't want to watch.
0: Yeah.
1: Whereas I'd much prefer, like, I want to watch it on my watch, I'll watch it.
0: And then because if you drag someone along, you're like, you're nudging them, oh, did you see that part? And then they're miserable.
1: And they're on their phone, like, swished.
0: Yeah.
1: I'm trying to concentrate.
0: Oh, no, don't. Let's not go down that rabbit hole. Being on the phone in the cinema.
1: No, another day. Anyway, lads, I would recommend the film if you're into, like, scary movies. I actually did really enjoy it. I did. I was watching it going, oh yeah, no, this is good.
0: Was there a good story to it?
1: Yeah.
0: Okay, that's what I like to hear.
1: Oh, I'd highly rate it now.
0: Oh, would you?
1: Yeah, I would.
0: Okay, good. I don't mind horror once there's a good story behind it.
1: Also, I had to laugh very quickly. We'll wrap this up then, but there's a bit of a trend at the moment because the general public are now discovering who directed the movie.
0: Oh.
1: And they're all weak for him. He's becoming a bit of a viral trend at the moment. They're like,
0: Surely.
1: Well, now I need to go watch this movie.
0: Oh.
1: Just type in Evil Dead Burn director.
0: Honest.
1: And you'll see.
0: You do it too.

0: Radio Anseres bin mod nu le Jess Spencer mod a mai agus bhaith leat siopadóireachta se cad a hairla le Ed agus Katie is tig de Valerie ra an seach san spin.
1: Impulse Summer Buys. I'm going to kick this off. I have purchased, and I've only used it one summer, a huge cooler bag. I never use it ever again. It's more like a Dora the Explorer cooler bag. It's got like straps on it. And what?
2: Swiper, no swiping. That's from Dora the Explorer.
1: I've never watched Dora, but okay. No, but honestly, I think I thought like, oh yeah, I'll use this. Nah.
2: It does happen to me a lot now, to be fair. And a lot of people are texting in on 0877-102-103. It's easy to do. It really is. Like, God, the middle aisle in Aldi. The middle aisle in Aldi. Why, like, why does it need to be there? I walks up to that and I'm like, oh, that would be so cute. But, like, you don't need these things.
1: Really?
2: So I, just before we finished up a minute ago, I said the 24-hour rule. So what I mean by that is psychologists say that if you really want something, walk away from it, leave it 24 hours, have a think about it, and if you're still the next day being like, okay, do you know what? I really do need that, or that would benefit me. Then it's okay to go back and buy it.
1: Yeah, but that defeats the impulsiveness. Like,
2: yeah,
1: if you're an impulsive person, you don't think about, in 24 hours time, I'll come back.
2: No.
1: Because that's not an impulsive person.
2: No, and I'd be seeking out the dopamine. Mm. And honestly, I'd be like, okay. And I buy it, and I'm like, oh, it fills me with so much joy. And then that's it. Then yeah. I'm like, oh, it's done now.
1: Do you know what I would have said, like, even growing up, especially at home, what they were quite impulsive with my mother, especially, would have been, you know, when you go into the shop and they had those molds for making your own ice lollies?
2: Yes.
1: Like, all the time. I remember being young, you'd fill it up with, like, some TK Orange.
2: Yes.
1: And you'd have your own ice lollies. Like, we used to buy them all the time. Or I remember friends of mine used to have these ice cubes that were solid, and you just put them into the freezer to keep them cool, and you put them into your drink so they never melted.
2: Oh, they were actual plastic on the outside.
1: Yeah.
2: I get you. And you actually froze them.
1: Yeah.
2: Used them and then put them back in.
1: Yeah, like reusable ice cubes.
2: Yeah, yeah. See, it's all the gadgets, isn't it?
1: Yeah, all the summer things.
2: It's all the little things where you're like, ooh, I need those, that set of plastic plates that are literally in my corner press at home.
1: Mm-hmm.
2: That I never pull out. Like, I had dinner out the back the other day and I used my normal plates.
1: Exactly.
2: Sure, I had the garden plates. Why didn't I use them?
1: Yeah, garden furniture is another one. Like, don't get me wrong, I think it's great to have it, and I think most people do have some form of garden furniture, but like, realistically, how often are we out there, like you said earlier?
2: Yeah, I have loads of garden furniture, and I was actually talking about, like, maybe I need a little couch right at the back.
1: Really?
2: Yeah, I don't want the kind of garden couch.
1: Oh, I'd love one.
2: Yeah, I see.
1: I see, you're talking to the wrong person here.
2: Sarah, are you an impulse buyer so as well?
1: Probably. I think I'm more of an internet impulse buyer though, like,
2: oh,
1: you know.
2: That's dangerous,
1: yeah,
2: for me.
1: I don't go down the middle aisle because I actually don't shop in Aldi.
2: Oh, that's a whole other morning's discussion. Aldi, Lidl, Dunn's, or
1: yeah,
2: Lidl.
1: I know, yeah.
2: I said Lidl twice.
1: Lidl, Lidl. No, I do. On the internet, I'm pretty bad. I'm pretty bad now because I don't feel like I'm spending money, you know, like, click.
2: Done.
1: Yeah.
2: You're like, mm-hmm.
1: That's it, you know, like 30 quid seems like nothing, or 40 quid, or 60,
2: yeah,
1: whatever it is. It doesn't feel like real money.
2: And then it gets slivered and you're like, ooh, you get that second buzz. So you're getting, yeah, the buzz by pressing buy,
1: mm-hmm,
2: and then you're getting buzz.

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0: Axel agus Lee James as Limnach an sin friendzone their spin agus shut your tree or homegrown Irish an chlór ag sinim lán chéol airnach agus lán chéol den scocaig mé rá. Shut ag cad a hair le Ed agus Katie le Katie is jig the Valerie ar an shachtan an shut your spin.
1: You know, I tell you, I was chatting to a friend of mine recently and we got into a bit of a debate, okay?
2: Okay.
1: And the debate was, we were talking about the hot weather, because it's very hot lately. And I was like, phew. I basically was like, I sleep in the nip now. Too much information, but I do. I think, are we all on the same bus? We all sleep in the nip?
2: I can't, because I have kids and I don't need to scare them.
1: Well, I am, and I don't have kids, because it's just so hot, I don't want anything sticking to me. But then they were like, do you ever go nude on the beach? And I was like, ugh. Excuse me? So we got into a chat about nude beaches. And then I said, I heard a rumor that apparently there's a nude area / nude beach in County Kerry.
2: Stop it.
1: Uh-huh.
2: I did not know that. That is brand new information.
1: But I don't want to like put it out there in case it's false information and fake news. So guys, do your own homework on that. Double check it.
2: If you're from Kerry this morning, let us know if it's true. 0877-102-103. I'd be intrigued to know.
1: That's what I've heard anyway. Apparently there was like, or there is a bit of an area. But maybe the neighbours or the locals have kind of put a stop to that. I don't fully know. We don't probably need to know. Do we? Do we need to know?
2: Yeah, like, I don't know. Like, it's a weird one, okay? I feel, I don't know, it's so strange. I actually had an experience, right? Try to share it with you.
1: Go on.
2: So I was in Ibiza, in May. And we... He's twiddling his thumbs across his face.
1: Come on, don't get distracted.
2: So we were at a beach and when we arrived at it, on the big rock, it said nudist beach. And I was like, I was like, stop now, you knew it was a nudist beach. La, la, la, la. Now, that doesn't faze me. I feel like if I'm on a nudist beach and a girl has her top off, I takes no notice. Do you know? I just goes on about my business. I'm not judging. If you want to do that, you can. So we're on the beach. And obviously everyone's nude. I don't judge, that's fine. But then we moved further up the beach. And there is a guy, fully, fully nude. Okay? And he's factoring 50, his bits and everything.
1: Wow.
2: No, I promise you. This is a true, true story. Now, this could be 50-50 in this, right? You had to walk across water to get to this private part of the beach.
1: And did you walk across water?
2: We did. Me and Owen did. You just walk across, like, it's up to your chest to get to this beautiful part. We Googled this beautiful part of the beach. So there's this dad with his two young kids, girls. He's bringing them across. And then he's literally like, turn back. Turn back. And the girl's like, well, we came to see the cliffs. We came to see the caves. And he's like, no, come on, we'll turn back. And the kids were pure confused.
1: Whereas you were like, come on.
2: Yeah.
1: Let's keep walking.
2: But then in that instance, I was like, oh God, but where'd you go, right? It's a nudist beach. It was on the rock, nudist beach.
1: Yeah, okay, come on. Get to the, we all want to know. You keep just, what happened when you got there?
2: So the guy was there, like completely nude.
1: What happened to you? Did you turn back as well?
2: No, I stayed. Yeah, we stayed.
1: What did you do?
2: Did you?
1: Look, you don't have to tell me if you don't want
2: scandalizing.
1: To.
2: Scandalizing. Now, I've always wanted...
1: Said no.
2: I always wanted to experience it. But see, it's different for men and girls, or is it? I'd love to know
1: what
2: your...
1: What do you mean it's different?
2: No, I'd love to know your opinion. So girls go topless.
1: But that's not... Hold on. You see, but when you go to a nude beach, topless don't cut it.
2: Okay.
1: You're nude.
2: A nudist beach is nude from head to toe.
1: I have had experience also of nudist beaches on holidays.
2: Swear, do share.
1: So, similar story. I know people are like, go away. So, like that, we were going for a walk one day on the beach, right? And we kept walking. And as we were walking, out of the water came what can only be described as, well, I'd say she thought she was a Bond girl. Okay. And I was like, is that woman? Oh my God. I saw everything.
2: Head to toe.
1: Every step she took out of the water, I saw shoulders, then I saw boobs, and I saw everything. And I was like, and I swear, it was almost like you look around and then suddenly you're like, oh my God, everyone here, they're like wild animals. They were all nude.
2: You see, this is it. It's like, I don't think I could ever go nude.
1: I was very disappointed. Because like, when you think of nude, you think like, hubba hubba. Like, these were not like, no offense, but
2: they were just everything hanging out.
1: They weren't my cup of tea. They were of a certain vintage. I find that my experience of that one nudist beach seems to be men and women of a certain age like to tend to do it. They're all like, you know, over, they're all old age pensioners.
2: Which is crazy, isn't
1: it? Was that man there? Was he a bit elderly?
2: No, he was younger. Yeah.
1: Oh no, mine were all older.
2: But like, I did find I was like looking everywhere but over there. Because you don't want to stare. But then you're like, holy moly, donut shop.
1: Donut shop?
2: Yeah, do you ever hear that saying? Holy moly, donut shop. Like, honestly.
3: Let's go. Now let's go. Miss Ed and Valerie this week.
4: Catch up now. You've got the

0: Kneecap on Shin Irish goodbye on Sure Spin Machine New. Agus is Brad La Ed as Fully Charged Little Mix. Should I call a Harley or on Glory Real Shockton?
1: Welcome to Fully Charged with me, Ed. Sorry, I've moved over to the driver's seat play this game.
2: I'm going to vomit.
1: So am I.
2: Sorry, I love you. You're sitting in my seat, lads. We had to swap over and she literally became me.
1: Good morning, I'm Ed.
2: Morning, I'm Katie. I'm going to jump out of a plane soon.
1: Okay, so we are chatting about breaking world records and we are going to test drive you this morning.
2: Yeah, so you can confirm I haven't cheated. So guys, the reason why Katie is over there is because you've had to gain access to my Spotify, right? That's how we're doing it around here. So you've got a little mix, like collection of songs. These are album tracks, singles, it's a bunch of everything. And I'm going to see how many I can name in 1 minute by based only on the intro of the song.
1: Yeah.
2: Katie, I'm going to be fast, I hope. So you better be fast.
1: I hope this computer is fast for me. Okay, let's
2: can
1: not
2: you turn
1: blame
2: off
1: me.
2: That background music now. I need to focus.
1: Okay, focus, focus. Are you ready?
2: Tell me when my time starts.
1: Okay, so when I say 3, 2, 1, I'm going to start playing songs. I'm going to say go and you're going to set the clock, okay?
2: Yeah.
1: We have a lot going on right now. He looks so under pressure.
2: I want to get this.
1: Okay, 3, 2, 1, go.
2: When you hope. Secret love song. Power.
1: Jesus.
2: Heartbreak anthem.
1: Oh my God.
2: All the girls on the Black Magic. Black Magic. This is a shout out to my ex. I always say you want to be. What? Something like you. You and I and nobody. Stick, let's off you. What's up, like. It's my all. Towers?
1: Oh my God, it is.
2: Still Towers. breakup song. Think about us. I don't know.
1: What?
2: Confetti. Hey, are you ready? Oh my God. Is your time is up. I froze. I got panicked.
1: Is it okay? I got panicked. Let's. I did not breathe through that whole 1 minute.
2: How many did I get right?
1: You literally got 1 second now.
2: Listen, I think I could do better if like we weren't like clicking a mouse. Like, I'm not being funny, but like
1: 14.
2: 14, that's great.
1: That's very good.
2: I would like to say I got 14 in about 30 seconds because I feel like every time I said one, we had to wait.
1: We had to wait. Like, Ed, I think this is the thing for you.
2: Do you?
1: No, I really do. Like, honestly, I didn't breathe through that whole minute. I actually held my breath. I could have passed out on the floor. Like, that was a fair possibility there.
2: Was that intense, was it?
1: That was so intense. I would never make an adjudicator.
2: No. I'm impressed, though. I know I didn't break a record, but I feel like a work in progress.

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0: Well, burn daylight on Sir Homegrown Irish Mutton New. August Sir Hula Tuka the Herlula, Ed, August Katie, is Chick the Valerie, Rilton Shotton. Nerfishied a kind of long fween photographs.
1: You know what? It was said to me recently, and I did think, I was like, oh, yeah. You know, someone said to me recently, they were like, about you and me on the show.
2: Yeah.
1: And they were like, do you have a picture? And I said, no.
2: We actually don't have a picture.
1: And they were like, why don't you have a picture together? And to be honest with you, the truth is, we don't have a picture together because we got photos taken recently.
2: We did, for work, photo shoot.
1: I didn't attend.
2: Yeah, you were missed that day, actually, now that you say it.
1: Yeah,
2: you weren't there.
1: I suppose myself and Valerie, you see, we were like, no, we're grand with our own show pictures. We don't need new ones. But sure, you went off, everyone else went off and got new pictures. So now we've a new glamorous one of you and one of me where I looked like it's... four years ago.
2: Yeah, I got a new one because I just felt like my last picture I had long hair, really long hair, and now I've got short hair.
1: Okay.
2: So I was like, imposter.
1: Are you liking your new picture?
2: Yes, I've seen. I do. I do. Look, I do. I do.
1: You can be honest. You had a hesitation.
2: I do, but like, do we like our own pictures? We don't. Like, I don't. I am that girl that's very hard on myself when I see a picture of myself. I don't like photos. I don't know.
1: I don't like other people taking my picture. If I'm taking the photo, I like to take a selfie.
2: You like to be in control.
1: I do too.
2: I agree.
1: I'll choose the lighting. I'll choose my angle. I'm happy with that one. Yeah, that's perfect. You know, I don't like other people. When other people are taking a picture of you, they don't...
2: know your angles.
1: They don't know Jack. Like, they don't know anything.
2: Now, there was a few, right, that I really did like. There was a few of me just kind of... he got me naturally laughing. He was making me laugh. And I liked them. I was like, oh, that kind of shows my personality. But I don't know. We haven't actually had our photos chosen yet, I think.
1: Okay.
2: The final photo.
1: I have seen one of your pictures, and that was on an email.
2: Because
1: every... basically, look. You're knowing way too much now about what happens behind the scenes here. But every Friday, you know, management send out an email about, you know, what's coming up in the radio station next week and all of this kind of stuff. And they put a picture of you in the email, and I'm like, oh, there's her new picture.
2: Yeah, it's nice. I kind of, look, it's not the worst.
1: I had an idea.
2: Oh God.
1: I had an idea, and I don't know now, is this a good idea or a bad idea?
2: It scares me.
1: And I'll share my idea with you in just a second.
2: Oh, that scares me. Don't leave me waiting.
1: I think you're gonna love it. In fact, here's what I'm gonna do, if you don't mind. I'm gonna just publish my idea.
2: Oh my God, I'm scared. What do you mean?
1: So, I have been very busy, so we don't have a picture of us two together.
2: A show picture.
1: But we do now!
2: Ed.
1: Go on, have a look at your phone, all right?
2: No.
1: I've just uploaded it. I've just tagged you. Guys, you can check it out on Spin's story, and I thought it was grid-worthy, so it's up there on the grid as well.
2: Okay,
1: check it out.
2: Okay. Oh my God, for the love of God!
1: What do we think? Now we're in a picture.
2: I'm sorry, Ace. I'm sorry. What the hell?
1: Lads, you need to check it out. I love it.
2: Pull back up that audio right now. jump on it. You are giving Channing Tatum vibes.
1: I'm giving like Magic Mike.
2: I'm giving Queen vibes. I'm sorry. Oh, okay. It's making me miss my long hair.
1: Guys, what do we think? I mean, I think this photo is... this is worthy of being on the back of buses on
2: billboards.
1: This is
2: actually hilarious. This, can you just imagine, right, a bus coming down through Limerick with this on it? Tell me this. Let us know on 0877-102-103. Would this picture not turn your head?
1: Oh, it would turn your head already.
2: Or make you crash into the back of another car looking at it.
1: Like, seriously. It's real.
2: Oh, stop.
1: No, okay, it's not real.
2: No, my jaws are hurting. Ed. If you could see Ed's face. Ed, you made this, but yet you're just looking at it in awe.
1: That's because it looks so bad.
2: Oh my gosh. Okay, well, so at least I've got clothes on.
1: So for anyone who hasn't seen it, if you're not online at the moment, you need to go check it out at Spin Southwest. I just thought we don't have a show picture, and can this be it?
2: This is actually very cute.
1: Like, obviously it's so fake, but I think it works.
2: It's very cute.
1: It's Ed, the body I wish I had.
2: Well done. And it is, I don't know what it, it's the crown I wish I had.
1: There you go.
2: Queen, it's giving Queen vibes.
1: It is. I'm loving it. I was just, you know what I was looking at? I'm not going to lie. I was just making sure that they gave me five fingers. I was like, yeah, no, got those.
2: Yeah. Oh, wait, let me see. You have five fingers. I have one, two, three. You can't even tell.
1: I mean, it's pretty legit.
2: I have to say, though, it's our heads.
1: Yeah, the only thing is my head on that body doesn't work. They should have given my face a bit more of a tan.
2: I was just about to say, Ed, it is actually perfect, except they just needed to tan your head a bit more. It is your head like.
1: Okay, so guys, the picture is me and Katie. It is me with what can only be described as, I would say, like
2: jump on it.
1: A 20 pack. Like that, there, some abs. Look at that.
2: The abs are given abs. And then the six pack's given 12 pack.
1: You could fry your eggs off that belly.
2: Yeah. 100%. Like, honestly. I'm loving the queen vibes for me, but I am looking, being like, I don't know what I change about that now.
1: Nothing. It's perfect.
2: Aw, thank you.
1: Right, guys. Check out the official/unofficial new profile picture.
2: Let us know what you're thinking. We want your feedback on this. 0877-102-103. I'm weak. You're a gas. You're a gas man.
1: You know what, though? I didn't even need to go to that photo shoot. They could never have made me look that good.
2: Yeah, true. True story.
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0: 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Akardus, Shay Kadaharla. Are fully charged, they're unshocked, and are fishing the kind of Lamfwin Love Island. Good morning!
1: I was so excited to be back this morning.
2: I'd say you are. Well, welcome back. You were a bit poorly.
1: Very, very, very traumatized. I'm actually traumatized. But, like, for me to take off work, you know I'm sick.
2: Okay.
1: I was kind of forced to. I'm going to say it, like, yeah. They were all like, you need to take the time. And I was like, no!
2: But did you, like, you know, when you were in recovery and you were kind of getting well, were you binging on stuff? Were you watching telly? Like, how were you passing the time?
1: I was trying to keep up with everything. I did actually binge a few things now, to be fair, but I watched a bit of Love Island. I missed last night's, but I have been keeping up with it. But Charlene's gone, so I was kind of like, oh...
2: Oh, did you kind of when you get in the bus because she was going in there?
1: Yeah.
2: You were very short for you were so because she didn't last very long.
1: She did not.
2: Okay.
1: Which no. shocked me. And it's not that I'm a big, huge Charlene fan. I just wanted to see, you know, oh, and you know when someone Irish goes in. Yeah, I'm nosy.
2: But I swear to God, I'd say you and the rest of the country. I would say there was a lot of like new Irish viewers that... got on
1: just
2: board.
1: To watch
2: 100%.
1: Another Irish one, am I right in thinking, went last night?
2: Yeah, unfortunately Fitzy left, guys. So Fitzy from Galway, he's a goner. It was a very interesting episode, and listen, the whole Fitzy and Lola was his partner. So Katie, if you didn't watch, he was paired up with Lola.
1: I have seen a bit of this though,
2: and Lola as of late became sort of public enemy number one. People weren't necessarily a fan of her. She showed a different side to her character that we hadn't seen before. And therefore, I think people weren't massively a fan of her or Fitzy together. But long story short, in the latest episode that was aired, the strongest couple, which was Yulia and Lorenzo, they got to choose who left.
1: Oh, yes. Oh, God.
2: And Yulia and Fitzy and Lola had, like, beef. So it was a no-brainer that... Yulia and Lorenzo were going to eliminate Fitzy and Yuan. So before they even got the chance to eliminate them, Lola was like, "I think we're happy to go. You can nominate us." Right, so they kind of put themselves forward to be eliminated. But that is the classic case of, you know...
1: We know we're going.
2: Yeah.
1: But we're gonna put the foot in. We're going.
2: Control the narrative. What's the phrase? You know, you can't fire me, I quit.
1: Yeah.
2: You know?
1: People are calling her baby reindeer.
2: I did see that, yeah. Jeez, she's in for a shocker when she gets out of there, though.
1: But I did see, like, do you know when they were doing the chats on the movie night?
2: Yeah.
1: And then suddenly, like, this stuff came up with Fitzy, and all the girls are like... Lola, like, it's okay for you to be upset. No, it's not. It's fine. Fitzy, we're good. We're good. It's all good.
2: But also, you know, when they did leave,
1: yeah,
2: it was Lola that controlled that. Like, Lola said to Fitzy, I'm okay with going. Are you okay with going? Sure, what man is going to say on television, no, I want to stay for 50k? Like, she kind of put him in a really tricky situation. Do you know what I'm saying?
1: And, like, no one knows if they were actually going to be the one that went.
2: No, we don't know. No, I would imagine they would have been.
1: Yeah.
2: Because of who was deciding. But anyway, he's gone. He's a goner. We're led to believe that apparently they have plans to move to Dublin, get an apartment there and live there. We shall see if that actually happens or not.
1: Wowzers. Yeah, I wouldn't have seen that coming.
2: Is there opportunities there for them both? I don't know.
1: I just felt like it was a little bit of a... Ooh, choose your words wisely, Katie. It was a little bit... Dare I say, I felt like it was a staged couple.
2: Do you?
1: Yeah, I felt like it was very... You know, oh, we're together we're the best couple, but really, were they?
2: It's an interesting one. Love Island, because the premise is to find love, right? And I can't get my head around it, because when a couple do find love, we all don't believe it. Do you know what I mean?
1: Yeah.
2: Like, it's kind of weird, because, like, the whole premise is to find love, and on paper, they found love, and they're saying they found love. But then we all have this issue where we're like, nah, I don't buy it. Nah, they're too perfect. They're too loved. Like,
1: maybe
2: they are in love.
1: I think, though, isn't it from, like, previous couples who faked the love?
2: Mm-hmm.
1: They ruined it for us.
2: Mm-hmm.
1: That faked the love to win the money to get to the top. So we're always, I think we are hyper-vigilant of the ones that are you pretending?
2: I know.
1: Are you in love?
2: I personally think she... is obsessed with him, and I think he really is into her, But I'm disappointed in them as a couple for Love Island because I feel like they didn't get involved in any games. They weren't great telly, to be honest. They were a bit boring.
1: Bland.
3: Yeah, they were.
1: They were, to be fair.
2: No.
1: Who are you calling to win?
2: I love Yulia and I love Lorenzo together. They're a great couple, but I really like Ellie. So Ellie is my favourite girl in there, but I do not like what's happening with her at the moment. She's teamed up with Finley.
1: Oh! And
2: Finley has been very, very not good to her.
1: Oh no, I hate that.
2: Oh, like, and she deserves the world. Honestly, she is like, she's just so lovely.
1: And who was she with before?
2: She's had an awful rocky road, to be honest with you. She's had every guy that she's been with has, like, gone with somebody else or been not into her. Like, she's been with nearly everybody, but no one at the same time.
1: Oh.
2: But Finley was her person, and now this new bombshell has come in, and, like, oh, they're all over each other like a rash. And I just feel bad for her.
1: Yeah, I do too.
4: Let's go. Now let's go. Miss Ed and Valerie this week.
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0: May féin Jess Spencer much new on Sharkspin up to Louise Cantlin like Chapla hit 30 in the hairn. A curve she's in the truck at Aaron is Mo on Shocked and Just here. So fun, Lynn, the spin.
1: Take it back, take it back.
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2: Here's what you need to know.
12: I'm Ella, here's what's happening. All roads lead to Croke Park this weekend for the All-Ireland Senior Hurling Final. Galway face Limerick for the first time since their semi-final in 2023. These Limerick fans say it's a mix of excitement and nerves.
13: All the kids here training last night wearing their jerseys. We had getting ready for up for the match. There's just the buzz around the place has been fantastic.
14: The feeling is, look, we respect Galway. They're a very strong team.
12: The Taoiseach will discuss the rising e-scooter crashes with the top guard tomorrow. 40 children have been brought to hospital with a brain injury in the last 2 years from the crashes. Matt Carthy is Sinn Féin's justice spokesperson.
15: There is also already effectively a ban on scramblers, and yet many communities are scourged with them. So what needs to happen above all else is that the laws that are in place are actually implemented.
12: Influencers Andrew and Tristan Tate have been arrested in Miami in connection with an investigation into sexual offences. Andrew Tate faces a total of 42 charges, while Tristan faces 17, including allegations of rape, sexual assault and trafficking. Sky's Sadia Chowdhury has more.
16: A major escalation in the UK investigation into them, and that is because 4 new alleged victims have come forward with claims against the brothers. There are 38 new charges.
12: A lawyer representing the Tates claimed the world knows they're innocent and called the UK a corrupt and fallen nation. The record for the longest heatwave has not been beaten. It means the longest heatwave remains a 14-day spell recorded in August 1976. Now Horan's performing in Pennsylvania. Pennsylvania later today after postponing a concert because of severe thunderstorms. The former One Direction star says he was forced into a corner just hours before he was due on stage yesterday. And country music fans are descending on Meath again today as Luke Combs makes history at Slane Castle. The American superstar has become the first artist ever to headline back-to-back concerts at the iconic venue. Councillor Stephen McKee from East Meath has this advice for fans today.
3: 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I would ask concert goers to follow the direction of local stewards and Gardaí, and also to look out for one another.
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12: Croke Park is the venue this afternoon for the All-Ireland Senior Hurling Final. Limerick and Galway meet with the Liam McCarthy Cup on the line. Limerick start as favourites, but Galway have already ended Cork's hopes and are chasing a first success since 2017. Throw-in is at 3:30. After more than a month of football and over 100 matches, the 2026 World Cup comes down to one final game tonight. Spain face Argentina in New Jersey with the biggest prize in world football at stake. Lionel Messi is chasing another major international title, while Spain are bidding to set a new unbeaten record. Kickoff is at 8 o'clock Irish time. American Sam Burns takes a two-shot lead into the final round of the Open Golf at Royal Birkdale. England's Tommy Fleetwood carries hopes of a home victory as he sits just 5 strokes off the top. Rory McIlroy is 2 under par, 8 strokes behind the leader. And championship leader Kimi Antonelli will start today's Belgian Grand Prix from pole position. Lights out at Spa is just after 2 o'clock Irish time. Download the Go Light app now, your new home for Off the Ball.
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18: How's it going? It's Shannon here. First up, Disney Plus is rebooting the Mickey Mouse Club for a new generation of child stars. The show famously launched the careers of Christina Aguilera, Justin Timberlake and Britney Spears, to name a few. And the new cast includes Camp Rock tree stars Hudson Stone, Casey Trotter and Brooklyn Pitts, as well as 8 other Mouseketeers. Oh, this is very exciting. Moving along, Kesha has admitted she collects human teeth and turns them into accessories.
19: Well, the teeth started when I became obsessed with my fans. And then someone was like, my child lost their teeth. And I was like, can I have them? Because I want to make jewelry out of it. And so then I made a necklace and an earring and then a belt and then a crown. And then I just started collecting them because it kind of freaks out straight men.
18: I'm also freaked out. And finally, Kris Jenner's mom, Mary Jo Shannon, has sadly passed away at the age of 91. MJ was a beloved presence on Keeping Up with the Kardashians and the Kardashians. And in a statement, Kris wrote, when I look at my kids and my grandkids, I will forever see pieces of you in all of us. And for more of the hottest trending stories, add Spin to your social feeds.
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12: A cloud here and there.
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21: Hello, Gorda. August 4 to go hit 13 a herring. Lumps Louise and Tachtin Shamar. It's Gnab Emma de Corv. She is in a truck a tune. Is most satiric. Toss new ending a bun our gort. I give her a truck again. Couplet second. Dagrimish and Ashtonwood. The Kayla and her top cooig.
4: Shut E.

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agus an tuna Vienna give her a hain on top in Shikata, Kingfisher, The Sun Will Never Settle. There's no more donation. I give her a trucker, Lekiolo, BB Rexa, August David Guetta, Sad Girls.

0: Gracie Abrams then, I give her a fair hocht in our gorth. Look at my life when Tana with Oran Tune is Shin. Lanham with Dorai Garish the Kyol O'Benson Boone, I give her a fair shocht. Heish, Kalus Tapa Hort, Lenar Namahori.
1: 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Okay, beg, I give her a hey. Show even the Namahori.
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Well, Kiamwid Galua, the Nomad, Lanamwid, Aragarish, Leshin Tuna Thoguin, I give her a fair shot. Benson Boone, The Time of My Life. 27.

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Though, Jonas Blue, Girl. 20.

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1: Could easy pass me by, but the pain will still be painted on the cruel Britannia skies.
0: Slater, dance. The can't shoot, they can tap spot and tacht in shot. No, art agent congruent though. Lana with your eager reach, because I'm tuning in. Going to give her a fair now. Alex Warren, Rash Rish Lynn in our gourd, the passenger.
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2: Oh. Are you telling me you've never said that?
0: No. Like, not seriously. Like.
2: Okay.
0: All that Gen Z slang, when people use it seriously, that's what pisses me off. When you're having a laugh and you're like, chatting about it, that's grand. But like, people who seriously use it, I'm like, oh my God, shut up.
2: You know people who are loud just to be the center of attention? Like, and they'd be like,
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2: Like, there's a lot of people like that at Calvin Harris, and I was like, you are all so unbearable. Do you know what I mean?
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I bug a rigorish to draw on top spot a horda August homewood, bug knock latchly, triad on top trucker. 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
3: I'm Ella. Here's what's happening. Galway and Limerick renewed their rivalry in the All-Ireland Senior Hurling Final today. The battle to lift the Liam McCarthy Cup throws in at Croke Park at 3:30. These fans from the Treaty County are excited for the day and hopeful of a good result.
4: I'm going to savour it all, yeah. So myself, my wife, my two boys will come with us and we'll just take in everything that revolves around the All-Ireland Final day.
5: This is a big one now, this year up against Galway.
3: Sinn Féin says any crackdown on e-scooters needs to actually be enforced. The party's justice spokesperson, Matt Carthy, doesn't think banning the scooters outright is the best way forward.
6: Well, my fear is that a ban under the current circumstances will only affect those people who are using these vehicles in a safe and legal way.
3: Government ministers and the top Garda are meeting tomorrow to discuss the growing number of e-scooter injuries. Influencers Andrew and Tristan Tate have been arrested in Miami in connection with a UK investigation into sexual offences. Andrew Tate faces a total of 42 charges, while Tristan faces 17, including allegations of rape, sexual assault and trafficking. The Tate's lawyer claims the world knows they're innocent. The heatwave has come to an end across much of the country. Temperatures failed to climb above the threshold of 25 degrees. Alan O'Reilly is from Carlo Weather.
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3: Croke Park is the venue this afternoon for the All-Ireland Senior Hurling Final. Limerick and Galway meet with the Liam McCarthy Cup on the line. Limerick start as favourites, but Galway have already ended Cork's hopes and are chasing a first success since 2017. Throw-in is at 3:30. After more than a month of football and over 100 matches, the 2026 World Cup comes down to one final game tonight. Spain face Argentina in New Jersey with the biggest prize in world football at stake. Lionel Messi is chasing another major international title, while Spain are bidding to set a new unbeaten record. Kickoff is at 8 o'clock Irish time. American Sam Burns takes a two-shot lead into the final round of the Open Golf at Royal Birkdale. England's Tommy Fleetwood carries hopes of a home victory as he sits just 5 strokes off the top, or McIlroy's 2-under par, 8 strokes behind the leader. And championship leader Kimi Antonelli will start today's Belgian Grand Prix from pole position. Lights out at Spa is just after 2 o'clock Irish time. Download the Go Light app now, your new home for Off the Ball.
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10: Hey, it's Shannon here. First off, Jessica Alba has signed on to star in Netflix's reboot of 13 Going on 30. Yep, she is set to star alongside Emily Batter, Logan Lerman and Adeline Rudolph. Now, details about Jessica's role and the film's plot are being kept under wraps. However, the project is currently in production in LA with Jennifer Garner, who starred in the OG film, on board to produce it. So that's already a good sign. And finally, I caught up with our girl Charlene Murphy to chat all things Love Island, and she addressed those Love Island all-star rumours and which previous Love Island boys she would love to be in the villa with.
11: Why are you saying that? I don't know if I'd be asked back.
10: Why?
11: No, I just...
10: There's like really good characters for like TV and I'm like, I'm just like...
11: No, I'm going to stop you right there. You are a character. You're a main character energy. And of course,
10: thank
11: it gives
10: you
11: a callback.
10: I need like a happy girl redemption era, I think.
11: I do fancy Jack Fowler.
10: Ovi, love him. Jax.
11: he's fab, I would say them.
10: It's safe to say she knows what she wants. And for more of the hottest trending stories, add Spin to your social feeds.
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2: 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Clear skies ahead, that's the forecast. 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

0: Jackie Hill, like Iver and they, more, more, more. Rimmer Shinnigabra, De, Kyolarinok, O'Neill Horan, tastes so good. Lana Winter, Igarish, Latraco, Ariana Grande, Heish, Hilsapa, Hort, Lenner, Namahori.
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0: Sonny Fajera, Let Me Be in Your Arms.

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0: sure the sun will never settle and take them on top spot and egg ever though. 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
8: I'm Ella, here's what's happening. Galway and Limerick renew their rivalry in the All-Ireland Senior Hurling Final today. These fans from the Treaty County are excited for the day out and hopeful of a good result.
9: I'm going to savour it all, yeah. So myself, my wife, my two boys will come with us and we'll just take in everything that revolves around the All-Ireland Final day.
10: This is a big one now, this year up against Galway.
8: The battle to lift the Liam McCarthy Cup throws in at Croke Park at 3:30. Sinn Féin says a crackdown on e-scooters needs to actually be enforced. The party's justice spokesperson, Matt Carthy, doesn't think banning the scooters outright is the best way forward.
11: Every option has to be on the table, including the prospect of a ban. But my fear is that a ban under the current circumstances will only affect those people who are using these vehicles in a safe and legal way.
8: Government ministers and the top Garda are meeting tomorrow to discuss the growing number of e-scooter injuries. Controversial influencers Andrew and Tristan Tate have been arrested in Miami and face new charges of rape, trafficking and exploitation. The brothers already face criminal trials in Romania and the UK, but their lawyers have called the arrests a political hit. The US has launched airstrikes against Iran for the 8th night in a row. It comes as an American soldier is missing and 2 others are dead following Iranian attacks in Jordan on Friday night. A ceasefire agreement against both sides fell apart last week. Former Neighbours and Home and Away actor Terence Donovan has died at the age of 90. His son Jason, who also starred in the Australian soap, announced the news, paying tribute by describing him as a larger-than-life character. And thousands of country music fans returned to Slane Castle today for the second and final night of Luke Combs' Stark concerts. Local councillor Stephen McKee is anxious everything goes smoothly for concert-goers and residents.
12: Everyday life continues for people in the locality, and I want to make sure that residents, for example, medical appointments, home care visits, farming activities and so on are accommodated.
8: Tonight he becomes the first ever artist to headline back-to-back shows at the iconic County Meath venue.
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8: Limerick and Galway renew acquaintances in this afternoon's All-Ireland Senior Hurling Final at Croke Park. Throw-in is at 3:30 as Limerick chase a 6th Liam McCarthy Cup in 9 seasons. Galway defender Porg Mannion says it makes dark, wet and muddy evenings in winter all the more worth it to be on the biggest stage.
15: Think back to this is where we start our training in November, December. It doesn't always be as nice as today, you know, with the rain and the wind. But yeah, thinking about the championship games and that is what... gets you out of the car and then wet evenings.
8: The wait is almost over as the 2026 FIFA World Cup reaches its conclusion tonight. Spain and Argentina face off in New Jersey after 5 weeks and 102 matches to decide who will lift football's biggest prize. Kickoff is at 8 o'clock Irish time. At home, the last of the FAI Cup second round ties takes place later on. It's a massive ask for Tolka Rivers from the Leinster Senior League. They've made the trip to the Ryan McBride Brandywell to face Derry City. That kicks off at 4 p.m. Download the Go Loud app now, your new home for Off the Ball.
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2: Hey, it's Shannon here. First up, Taylor Swift and Travis Kelce's wedding guest Kyle Juszczyk confirms he had to sign an NDA. Without violating the agreement, he was able to share that he had an incredible time at the wedding and that there was so much genuine love, fun and passion there. So that's that, guys. We won't be getting any deets anytime soon. Elsewhere, Millie Bobby Brown has opened up about her healing experience in Japan after a three-month anxiety attack.
16: I got chased by somebody in a place and it sent me into a 3 month long anxiety panic attack where I had to do all of this stuff. And actually I went to Japan and I sat with these monks and it was the most amazing experience, and I'm getting teary eyed talking about it, but it took me out of the cycle. I needed it.
2: And finally, a remake of A Nightmare on Elm Street is currently in development at Paramount. And for more of the hottest trending stories, add Spin to your social feeds.
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4: 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Clear skies ahead. That's the forecast. Find your career at airnav.ie.
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18: I mean, who needs Ibiza when you've got Ireland? All right, maybe that's a bit of a stretch. Good thing we're still blessed with the weather, though. What's going on? Matthews checking in and getting into it. 10 spinets in a row. Amble on the way after Mrs. Swift. Or is it Mrs. Kelce now? That's a question.

It's Spin, and of all people, Dermot Kennedy appears at Luke Combs and Slane last night. I am convinced that man has got secret tunnels right across Ireland. Speaking of... The way that you...

0: Ariana in the middle of 10 spinets in a row. It's Matthew here. And what about this? Fitzy from Love Island is going to be joining us in studio next week. Anything you want to know, you got to give us the questions. Let us know your thoughts. Anything you want to know over on Spin's Instagram right now.
1: How I've been used, it means I have a purpose.
0: There you go. 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

0: fighting. 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Money really all that we fiending for. I'm doing things they ain't seen before. 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I'm a demon lord. Fall off what? I ain't seen the horse. Called your bluff, better cite the source. Fame yeah. ain't something that I need no more.
1: Yeah, cause trick?
0: I said what I said. I'd rather be famous instead. I let all that get to my head.

0: Big weekend for Limerick, and Flea Charge with Ed and Katie have a question.
1: So, Galway has been named the most romantic city in Ireland. Cork is the friendliest, and Dublin is notorious for its great food.
2: So what's Limerick? I got very bad over this. What are we here in Limerick?
0: Good question. Let them know tomorrow morning.

0: Summer is number one Hit Music Station. This is Spin and Mall Grab, Just the Way You Are. You will be financially if you don't get in on this.
1: Spin Summer Cash Machine.
0: Summer Cash Machine. A fifth of a million guaranteed to give away this coming Friday with Spin Summer Cash Machine. That's right, we are doing it again, emptying the bag. It is 200,000 euro on the button. Guaranteed winner, tax-free, no questions asked. Now, how do you win this? Well, you got two ways. 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It's 57557. 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And get your entry in before 3 p.m. this Friday, July 24th. That is when Barry Dunn could give you a buzz. If he does, you know the name of the game. You got to answer that phone within five rings. Give them that prize amount, and before you know it, it'll be in your account the next day. A fifth of a million, 200 grand. 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Best of luck. Ooh. Let's get it on in full next. Silver Bumper on tonight, as well as Olivia Rodrigo to come as well.
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0: 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Teddy Swims on Summer's number one hit music station. It's Spin. It's Matthew here with McDonald's. And ahead of the FIFA World Cup final tonight, Argentina v Spain, they have given me to give to you €50 vouchers. All you got to do is WhatsApp voice note me in your predictions for the match. Is it Messi or Yamal? Who's it going to be? Argentina or Spain? Voice note predictions to 087-711-1038. That's 087-711-1038 for your chance to win those €50 vouchers. Oh! Send them in, don't be shy and don't be rude. Khaki Kid and Kojak are on the way as we get back to 10 spinets in a row with Calvin Harris coming your way next.
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11: I'm Ella, here's what's happening. It's a battle of the tribesmen versus the Treaty County today in the All-Ireland Hurling Championship final. These fans from Limerick say there's a positive vibe heading into the match.
12: With the Munster Championship, and they've had a couple of tough battles with Clare and Cork, so I'd be fairly positive, but we'd have one eye on Galway.
13: I'm quietly confident, but I'm not underestimating Galway.
11: They go head-to-head in Croke Park with throw-in at 3:30.
14: It really is a way of building solidarity in our community. Look, social welfare is there to give you a hand up. It is not a lifestyle choice.
11: That's Wexford councillor Michael Sheehan calling for people receiving social welfare benefits for too long to complete mandatory national community service. It's after new figures showed more than 6,000 people in Ireland have been receiving job seekers payments for more than a decade. Prison officers are meeting today to decide whether or not to strike. They're saying the pay is too low for how challenging and dangerous their job is. Executive Director of the Irish Penal Reform Trust, Saoirse Brady, says prison officers are regularly working in violent environments.
15: They're having to act as mental health nurses. They're having to deal with people with addiction issues. The annual report of the Office of the Inspector of Prisons demonstrated that 44% of prison staff were dissatisfied.
11: Ukraine says Russia has launched its biggest ballistic attack of the war, firing around 4 dozen missiles at Kyiv overnight. Acting Foreign Minister Andriy Sybiha says people were killed and injured in the strike. It's day two of Luke Combs' history-making shows at Slane Castle. The Meath Village is preparing to welcome another 80,000 fans today as he becomes the first artist to headline back-to-back concerts at the iconic venue. Local councillor Stephen McKee is anxious everything goes smoothly for fans.
16: This will be the first time we'll have back-to-back concerts at the castle, so there's going to be double the crowds. There'll be over 160,000 people descending on Slane for the concerts. That presents challenges in itself.
11: And Mel C has married her partner, Chris Dingwall. She's the last Spice Girl to get married, having previously said she never wanted to meet anyone ever again.
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11: Limerick and Galway renew acquaintances in this afternoon's All-Ireland Senior Hurling Final at Croke Park. Throw-in is at 3:30 as Limerick chase a 6th Liam McCarthy Cup in 9 seasons. Galway defender Porg Mannion says it makes dark, wet and muddy evenings in winter all the more worth it.
17: Think back to this is where we start our training in November, December. It doesn't always be as nice as today, you know, with the rain and the wind. But yeah, thinking about the championship games and that is what gets you out of the car and then wet evenings.
11: The wait is almost over as the 2026 FIFA World Cup reaches its conclusion tonight. Spain and Argentina face off at 8 o'clock Irish time. At home, the last of the FAI Cup second round ties takes place later on. Tolga Rovers have made the trip to face Derry City. That kicks off at 4 p.m. And Ciudad Adeleke's hopes of qualifying for next month's European Championships are hanging by a thread. The 23-year-old withdrew from yesterday's 400 metres at the KVC Night of Athletics in in Belgium, having also missed the qualifying standard in the 200 metres earlier this week. Download the Go Light app now, your new home for Off the Ball.
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18: Hey, it's Shannon here. First up, Jessica Alba has signed on to star in Netflix's reboot of 13 Going on 30. Yep, she is set to star alongside Emily Batter, Logan Lerman and Adeline Rudolph. Now, details about Jessica's role and the film's plot are being kept under wraps. However, the project is currently in production in LA with Jennifer Garner, who starred in the OG film, on board to produce it. So that's already a good sign. And finally, I caught up with our girl, Charlene Murphy, to chat all things Love Island, and she addressed those Love Island All-Star rumours and which previous Love Island boys she would love to be in the villa with.
19: Why are you saying that? I don't know if I'd be asked back.
18: Why?
19: No, I just...
18: There's like really good characters for like TV and I'm like, I'm just like...
19: No, I'm going to stop you right there. You are a character. You're main character energy. And of course, it gives you a callback.
18: I need like a Happy Girl Redemption era, I think.
19: I do fancy Jack Fowler.
18: Ovi, love him. Jax, he's fab. I would say them. It's safe to say she knows what she wants. And for more of the hottest trending stories, add Spin to your social feeds.
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2: Sun cream, not sunburn, and ice cream. That's the combination for this weekend yet again. What's the crack? It's Matthew Matthews hanging out, getting back to it. 10 spin hits in a row. Harry Styles to come right after Calvin. Sun is up.

0: 10 spinets in a row, and Jazzy's got her new album coming out this October. How is she feeling about that?
1: It's definitely something that's been like top of the ladder for me. Obviously working so much over the last couple of years, at what point do you take a minute?
0: I'd say a holiday's needed after that, to be honest. She's on the way next on Spin, right now, Dua Lipa.

He's like Michael Bublé, except he only pops up during the summer, really. Joel Corry, his new banger Whisper, gonna play in 5 minutes on Spin right after Florence Road.

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0: 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New from Joel Corry, Whisper on Spin, summer's number one hit music station. And I did ask you to whisper in a WhatsApp voice note your World Cup predictions to get your hands on a €50 voucher, all thanks to McDonald's. This one takes the winner. It might sound out of sync, but we'll give it a go.
1: Oh, Lionel Messi had a farm, E-I-E-I-O. And on that farm, he scored 2 goals, E-I-E-I-O. 2-0 to Argentina, Messi scored 1. Oh, McDonald's had a farm, E-I-E-I-O, chicken McNugget.
0: I'm sending you that voucher straight away. That is what I'm looking for. 087-711-1038. I do have more, so keep them coming. In the meantime, Role Model, High Hopes 3000. My hopes are high after that one. It's on the way. Hang on.
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1: So much cash machine. 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Good luck. Libyanka, Let Me Be In Your Arms. Got the full track on the way in our next 10 spin hits in a row, as well as a lady I'm pretty surprised isn't headlining the World Cup halftime show later on.
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14: Spin. I'm Ella, here's what's happening. It's a battle of the tribesmen versus the Treaty County today in the All-Ireland Hurling Championship final. These fans from Limerick say there's a positive vibe heading into the match.
15: With the Munster Championship, and they've had a couple of tough battles with Clare and Cork, so I'd be fairly positive, but we'd have one eye on Galway.
16: I'm quietly confident, but I'm not underestimating Galway.
14: They go head-to-head in Croke Park with throw-in at 3:30. Amazon Ireland, Decathlon and AliExpress have stopped selling illegally fast e-scooters in Ireland. They're now the top cause of traumatic brain injuries in children here. Controversial influencers Andrew and Tristan Tate have been arrested in Miami over a series of new charges by UK authorities, including rape and trafficking. Assistant Chief Constable of Bedfordshire Police, Karina Thomas, confirmed the total number of charges against the brothers.
17: 38 new charges in total have now been authorised against Andrew and Tristan Tate, bringing the total number of charges faced to 59.
14: A lawyer for the pair insists they're innocent. People on long-term social welfare benefits and people applying for Irish citizenship should be required to complete mandatory community service. That's according to an independent councillor who says anyone who's fit and able to work should give something back to their local community. Michael Sheehan argues job seekers' allowance should be a safety net.
0: It's a short-term measure, it's not a lifestyle choice. So what I think we need to do is have the different measures there for people to encourage them. And in the event if they don't encourage or engage, then we have...

0: a national community service scheme.
1: It's day two of Luke Combs' history making shows at Sling Castle. The Meath Village is preparing to welcome another 80,000 fans today as he becomes the first artist to headline back-to-back concerts at the iconic venue. Local councillor Stephen McKee is anxious everything goes smoothly for fans.
2: This will be the first time we'll have back-to-back concerts at the castle, so there's going to be double the crowds. There'll be over 160,000 people descending on Slane for the concerts. That presents challenges in itself.
1: And Matty Healy is married. The 1975 frontman tied the knot with model Gabriette Bechtel in a star-studded ceremony in Los Angeles yesterday.
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1: The race for the Liam McCarthy Cup reaches its climax this afternoon. Limerick and Galway renew their rivalry in front of a packed Croke Park with the All-Ireland hurling title on the line. Throw-in is at 3:30. Galway defender Porg Mannion says their youthful squad are hungry to bring success to the West.
4: For the younger lads in particular, imagine playing big games, big meaningful games where there are consequences, and you know, the Leinster final, it was great to get over the line and to get into Croker to play Cork in a full house.
1: Argentina stand on the brink of back-to-back FIFA World Cup titles. The reigning champions take on Spain in tonight's final in New Jersey. Kickoff is at 8 o'clock Irish time. At home, the last of the FAI Cup second round ties takes place later on. Tolga Rovers face Derry City at 4 p.m. And Kimi Antonelli has a chance to extend his 25-point lead in Formula One's Drivers' Championship this afternoon. The Italian starts on pole position for the Belgian Grand Prix with Mercedes teammate and title rival George Russell in third. Download the GoLed app now, your new home for Off the Ball.
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6: How's it going? It's Shannon here. First up, Disney Plus is rebooting the Mickey Mouse Club for a new generation of child stars. The show famously launched the careers of Christina Aguilera, Justin Timberlake and Britney Spears, to name a few. And the new cast includes Camp Rock tree stars Hudson Stone, Casey Trotter and Brooklyn Pitts, as well as eight other Mouseketeers. Oh, this is very exciting. Moving along, Kesha has admitted she collects human tea and turns them into accessories.
7: Well, the teeth started when I became obsessed with my fans. And then someone was like, my child lost their teeth. And I was like, can I have them? Because I want to make jewelry out of it. And so then I made a necklace and an earring and then a belt and then a crown. And then I just started collecting them because it kind of freaks out straight men.
6: I'm also freaked out. And finally, Kris Jenner's mom, Mary Jo Shannon, has sadly passed away at the age of 91. MJ was a beloved presence on Keeping Up with the Kardashians and the Kardashians. And in a statement, Kris wrote, when I look at my kids and my grandkids, I will forever see pieces of you in all of us. And for more of the hottest trending stories, add Spin to your social feeds.
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10: 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Back once again like the Renegade Master. 10 spin hits in a row, ad-free, non-stop, right here in the sunshine. Baby, let me be your... Maybe by a better combination. I'll wait. You can't beat it. Let's get her on. Libby Anka, it's Let Me Be In Your Arms.

My question for Sabrina is, are we going to be seeing you on the World Cup halftime show stage or not? There's been rumours ever since she was spotted using a pair of binoculars at a game last month. I mean, she's short and sweet. She might need them. Is it going to happen? We'll find out later on tonight. It's Kygo now on Spin.

Last night in Slane, Luke Combs, of course. Although one thing I failed to acknowledge was the walk from the car park to the venue. It's 5K. So if you are heading there tonight, be warned, your legs will be in bits. And here's a good friend of Luke right now. It's Ella Langley on Spin. Just when I-

Red again on Spin Southwest. The home of Fully Charged with Ed and Casey is in for Valerie. And next week, Katie sets Ed a challenge to write an Ibiza anthem all about her. Do you think you can do it? Tune in tomorrow morning when the guys are back from the usual crack from 7 a.m. as we continue 10 spin hits in a row with Ray Where's My Husband just ahead of Noah Kahan right now. It's Doors.

0: I'll tell you who's no longer asking that question. Gabrielle Bechtel, actress, model from LA. She's married the 1975 frontman, Matty Healy, yesterday. You kind of think it's funny, right? Two exes, Taylor Swift and Matty Healy, getting married within a month of each other. Safe to say, that relationship is never coming back. Summer cash machine. Relationship or not, whatever your status may be, this Friday it'll be a fifth of a millionaire with 200k on Spin Summer Cash Machine. It's a guaranteed winner once again, 200,000 euro on the button. Now you know the name of the game at this point. If Barry Dunn gives you a call after three on Friday, you gotta answer that phone within five rings, give him that prize amount, money is all yours very next day. It is that simple. Two simple steps, just text the word SPIN, it's 57557. That's SPIN, it's 57557. Or if you're not a fan of texting, you can enter over on Spin's website. Either way, it is going to cost £2.50 and your standard mess rate. Got to be over 18. You're playing across the Gillette Network stations. Full T's and C's on the Spin website. 200,000 euro exactly. Could be you. Best of luck. Let's get Niall Horan on next. Take it back.
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0: 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My first time getting to play with as well, from Queen Bee, Beyonce. Obviously, it's Morning Dew.

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1: Oh, I know. Boy, oh boy. Or barely awake. Paddle to the metal. Oh, man. I should do this for a living.
0: It feels good to be Boatu. It feels good to Geico.

0: 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So come on with me, run up, jump. Turn up Spin's K-pop radio, where the fandom lives.
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10: I'm Ella, here's what's happening. The streets of Dublin City are full of Limerick and Galway supporters as they make their way to Croke Park this afternoon. The two teams are going head-to-head in the All-Ireland Senior Hurling Final at 3:30. These fans heading to the match share their predictions.
11: Come on, Limerick!
12: We think Limerick will win by 3 points. What do you think, Serge?
13: Six, yeah.
12: Come on, Grod Hegarty.
11: Woo!
14: Yeah, looking forward to the match. I think Galway by 2 or 3 as well. Cathal Mann, your man of the match.
10: Amazon and AliExpress have pulled listings for e-scooters capable of travelling over the legal speed limit of 20 kilometres an hour. It comes as Children's Health Ireland is reporting 1 to 2 children are coming to emergency departments with e-scooter injuries every day this summer. Green Party leader Roger O'Gorman says toy shops should also pull e-scooters marketed towards young kids.
15: These machines are not suitable for young children, and I think it's the enforcement of these laws that the government needs to focus on rather than a total ban.
10: Controversial influencers Andrew and Tristan Tate have been arrested in Miami over a series of new charges by UK authorities, including rape and trafficking. Assistant Chief Constable of Bedfordshire Police, Karina Thomas, confirmed the total number of charges against the brothers.
16: We have continued to investigate further offences. As a result,

0: 38 new charges in total have now been authorised against Andrew and Tristan Tate, bringing the total number of charges faced to 59.
1: A lawyer for the pair insists they're innocent. Prison workers could be the latest public workers to strike. The Prison Officers Association says that it could vote for it as early as Thursday. Executive Director of the Irish Penal Reform Trust, Saoirse Brady, says prisons are operating at unsafe levels.
2: The Irish Prison Service itself says 95% is a safe operating capacity, yet, you know, we're operating at well over the 100% mark, and in some instances 120. That has to be addressed.
1: And Niall Horan's performing in Pennsylvania later today after postponing a concert because of severe thunderstorms. The former One Direction star says he was forced into a corner just hours before he was due on stage yesterday.
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1: The race for the Liam McCarthy Cup reaches its climax this afternoon. Limerick and Galway renew their rivalry in front of a packed Croke Park. Throw-in is at 3:30. Galway defender Porg Mannion says their youthful squad are hungry to bring success to the West.
5: For the younger lads in particular, imagine playing big games, big meaningful games where there are consequences. And, you know, the Leinster final, it was great to get over the line and to get into Croker to play Cork in a full house.
1: Argentina stand on the brink of back-to-back FIFA World Cup titles. The reigning champions take on Spain in tonight's final in New Jersey. Kickoff is at 8 o'clock Irish time. Reports suggest Zinedine Zidane is set to become the new France manager following the World Cup. Didier Deschamps will step down after Saturday's third place playoff against England, bringing his 14-year spell in charge to an end. And Shane Lowry has recovered from an early setback on the final day of the Open Championship. He had slipped from 4 to 3 under par, but has picked up 2 shots and is 5 under par on the 5th hole. Download the Go Loud app now, your new home for off the ball.
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6: Hey, it's Shannon here. First up, Taylor Swift and Travis Kelce's wedding guest Kyle Juszczyk confirms he had to sign an NDA. Without violating the agreement, he was able to share that he had an incredible time at the wedding and that there was so much genuine love, fun and passion there. So that's that, guys. We won't be getting any deets anytime soon. Elsewhere, Millie Bobby Brown has opened up about her healing experience in Japan after a 3-month anxiety attack.
7: I got chased by somebody in a place and it sent me into a 3-month long anxiety panic attack where I had to do all of this stuff. And actually I went to Japan and I sat with these monks and it was the most amazing experience, and I'm getting teary eyed talking about it, but it took me out of the cycle. I needed it.
6: And finally, a remake of A Nightmare on Elm Street is currently in development at Paramount. And for more of the hottest trending stories, add Spin to your social feeds.
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Hello, hello, welcome along to the show. Marty here, checking in, getting set for 10 spin hits in a row. Wow, there is so much happening across the country today, isn't it? Which we'll get to in just a bit. Also, we got the summer cash machine sitting at a beautiful 200,000 euro. If you're licking your lips to the thoughts of that, you'd like to bag that. We'll give you all the details this hour and how you can do that. The sun is shining and we've got the soundtrack now to keep those good vibes going wherever you're heading to today as we kick off 10 spin hits in a row. Becky Hill, more on spin.

0: Summer's number one hit music station. This is Spin. We are looking at 21 minutes until throw in Crow Park. Galway versus Limerick. Of course, as we're soundtracking your Sunday, we'll keep you posted on what's happening in Crow Park. We got Calvin Harris to come as well after Casey Musgraves and Dry Spell here on Spin.
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Morrison, Jazzy, and Satisfy. 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I'll give you all the details in less than 15 minutes. We play some Slater as well after the latest from Zara Larsson and Midnight Sun on Spin.

Chaperone, a hot to go between the All-Ireland Hurling Final happening in Croke Park and the World Cup Final happening later. We have got a busy day ahead when it comes to the sport. We'll keep you posted in just a bit. And also, we promise you all the details on how you can win €200,000 as well. I'll tell you more after Morgan Seat Tree. 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

0: Morgan Seatree Beat is jumping. Summer's number one hit music station. This is Spin, and it's about to be thrown in now in Croke Park. Galway versus Limerick. Who are you backing, eh? Oh, it's going to be so good. Can't wait to watch the highlights later. Instead, I'm playing the hits for you right here, which I love doing, by the way. And if you're listening to me and you can't watch the game, we'll keep you posted as the game goes on right until the final whistle. However, what could be considered more important is €200,000.
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0: That is how much we are going to dish out next Friday at 3 p.m. So if you're licking your lips at the thoughts of that, and let's just say the summer might have taken its toll on that bank account of yours. You have an overdraft, a max out credit card, and you're thinking €200,000. Now that would clear up every last bill that I have. I heard someone say, oh yeah, to buy a house with that. No, you wouldn't. That's the problem. You wouldn't get a house with €200,000. I'm sure in some parts of the country you get a little teeny tiny small house, but that's just where we're at at the moment. That's okay. You could throw it towards a house and then hopefully a bank will sort you out the rest. But in the meantime, if you're thinking, okay, stop waffling on here now, Marty, and tell me how you can win it. 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And that is the deadline. And once your entry is into us by then, you just never know, do you? You could get a call. And if you do, answer within five rings. Tell us the prize amount. We'll go ka-ching and €200,000. 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And the very best of luck. Brand new Gracie Abrams on the way in just a bit. Sam Smith as well. And we'll do Olivia Rodrigo next. Hang on.

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0: 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Let's set the latest on from Gracie Abrams, Look at My

0: Zima, Euro Country. Marty here with you on Summer's number one hit music station. This is Spin. Going over to Croke Park right now. We've got Galway 5 points, Limerick 7 points, 23 minutes gone. We knew it was going to be neck to neck. That is the score at the moment. Who's going to win it? Oh, I don't know. Impossible to call, so it is. We'll keep you posted throughout the show. In the meantime, 10 spin hits in a row, ready to go. Also, all the details, and hey, you can win yourself an incredible 200,000 euro as well. You can hear it in the background there. Ariana Grande, Hate That I Made You Love Me. It's her latest track. It's on the way.
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2: I'm Ella, here's what's happening. The All-Ireland Senior Hurling Final has kicked off. Limerick and Galway are battling it out in Croke Park for the chance to take the Liam McCarthy Cup home. We caught up with these people on their way in.
3: I don't know, I think it'll be a tight enough game now, but hopefully Limerick get ahead now. Maybe win by 8 at the end. He's gone.
4: Lochnan said we're going to do it, so we'll do it.
5: Hopefully Galway win by maybe 2 or 3. Well, happy to be Cork, and all we can do is hope for the best.
2: Andrew and Tristan Tate have been arrested in the US in connection to a UK investigation. Assistant Chief Constable at Bedfordshire Police, Karina Thomas, says they face a total of 59 new charges, including rape and trafficking.
6: The charges relate to 7 victims spanning a period from 2010 to 2017. Our officers have worked closely with the CPS and both national and international law enforcement agencies as part of this complex investigation.
2: A lawyer for the pair insists they're innocent and the arrest is just a political hit. Prison officers could be the latest public workers to strike.
7: The Irish prison service itself says 95% is a safe operating capacity, yet, you know, we're operating at well over the 100% mark and in some instances 120. That has to be addressed.
2: That's Executive Director of the Irish Penal Reform Trust, Saoirse Brady, who says prisons are operating at unsafe levels. The Prison Officers Association says there could be a vote for a strike as early as Thursday. Former Neighbours and Home and Away actor Terence Donovan has died at the age of 90. His son Jason, who also starred in the Australian soap, announced the news, paying tribute by describing him as a larger-than-life character. And American country star Luke Combs tonight becomes the first artist to headline back-to-back gigs at Slane Castle. Another 80,000 people are descending on the Meath Village again this evening. Local councillor Stephen McKee hopes the fans love the venue as much as the residents do.
8: I've been to many concerts over the years. It's just a breathtaking view out over the Boyne Valley, and it is one of the most, if not the most iconic venue, not only in Ireland but also in Europe. So it's a privilege.
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2: Limerick lead Galway 6-3 in the All-Ireland Hurling Final. Leinster champions Galway are in their first decider since 2018, while Limerick are aiming to lift Liam McCarthy for the sixth time since that year. Manager John Keely says his players returned with a new vigour following last season's shock loss to Dublin in the quarterfinals.
10: I think we've learnt an awful lot about ourselves over the last 2 years, and maybe sometimes you have to step back from the table of success to appreciate what it takes to get there, and I think the last 2 years have done that to us, and I think this year we're far more appreciative of what it actually takes.
2: Captain Cian Lynch and fullback Mike Casey have started for Limerick, while Galway are unchanged from their semi-final win over Cork. And it's not the only big sporting final on. Spain aim to make history and hold the World Cup and European Championship at the same time this evening. They take on holders Argentina in the final at MetLife Stadium in New Jersey. Download the Go Loud app now, your new home for Off the Ball.
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11: Hey, it's Shannon here. First up, Jessica Alba has signed on to star in Netflix's reboot of 13 Going on 30. Yep, she is set to star alongside Emily Batter, Logan Lerman and Adeline Rudolph. Now, details about Jessica's role and the film's plot are being kept under wraps. However, the project is currently in production in LA with Jennifer Garner, who starred in the OG film, on board to produce it. So that's already a good sign. And finally, I caught up with our girl, Charlene Murphy, to chat all things Love Island, and she addressed those Love Island all-star rumours and which previous Love Island boys she would love to be in the villa with.
12: Why are you saying that? I don't know if I'd be asked that.
13: Why?
12: No, I just,
13: there's like really good characters for like TV, and I'm like, I'm just like,
12: no, I'm going to stop you right there. You are a character, your main character energy, and of course it gives you a callback.
13: I need like a Happy Girl Redemption era, I think.
12: I do fancy Jack Fowler.
13: Ovi, love him. Jax, he's fab. I would say them.
11: It's safe to say she knows what she wants. And for more of the hottest trending stories, add Spin to your social feeds.
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9: 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Clear skies ahead. That's the forecast. Find your career at airnav.ie.
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14: Ireland's final weather is right. Currently Limerick 9, Galway 7, 30 minutes in Croke Park. Marty here getting set for 10 spin hits in a row and in there as well. A little bit later on, I'm going to give you all the details on how you can win yourself €200,000 this coming Friday after 3 p.m. Somebody is going to collect that amount of cash. Oh my God, can you imagine getting that call? And again, that bank notification 24 hours later to say 200 grand has just been lodged into your account. Coming up, Silva Bumpa, brand new music. It's called On Tonight. It is a groover. We'll play it for you in just a bit, but right now let's kick it all off with Doja Cat and Jealous Type. This is Spin.

0: Summer's number one hit music station. This has been Halftime at Croke Park Galway. 8 points, Limerick 13. Still very much in the balance. We'll keep you posted throughout the second half when throw-in happens as we continue. 10 spin-its in a row. This song at my gig last night was actually requested. Did I play it? No. Didn't feel like it was a kind of a club environment for it, but I still love the song nonetheless. Kingfisher, The Sun Will Never Settle on Spin.
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2: 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One of my favorite things to do. Let's get a bit of a garage beat on for you right now. One that's guaranteed to wake you up if you're having a little bit of a sleepy Sunday. Turn it up, Silva Bumpa. This one is called On Tonight on Spin.

0: Big, big fan of that one. Silva, Bumpa, and On Tonight. It's Marty here with you on Summer's number one hit music station. This is Spin, a little update on what's happening in Croke Park. It's Limerick now 16 points to Galway's 9. Ooh, 40 minutes in. Limerick starting to pull away a little bit with it. Although I have no doubt about it that Galway aren't going to be giving up anytime soon. They're going to rally back and make it a little bit closer, a little bit more exciting towards the end of the game. We'll keep you posted here throughout the show. On the way, Ewan McVicker shared a house, and if you want those details and how you can be €200,000 richer, we'll tell you more in just a bit. Hang on.
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Sagala and Justin Bieber as well after Ewan McVicker.

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1: 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And once your entry is into us by then, you could get that call. And if you do, please answer your phone within five rings. We've had so many potential winners over the years who didn't answer their phone within five rings. Later on, check their phone to see they had a missed call worth a lot of money. Please do not be that person. Answer within five rings. Sell us the prize amount. The money is all yours. €200,000 for your chance to win. Spin to 57557. Or you can enter on the Spin website. As it stands, Limerick 124, Galway 15. Limerick really running away with it now with 10 minutes to go in Croke Park as we get set for 10 spin hits in a row. Kicking off with Anvil in 2 seconds. Hang on.
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2: Here's what you need to know.
18: I'm Ella, here's what's happening. Dublin City has been taken over by a sea of maroon and green for the All-Ireland Senior Hurling Final.
5: Galway just lifted the Liam McCarthy Cup in 2017, while Limerick took it home in 2023. Just before the match, these supporters were feeling confident.
6: Limerick definitely going to win, 100%. I'd say 6 or 7 points, and

0: hey goal, Aaron Gillan, going to have a great game.
1: Limerick, obviously, and very confident. Yeah, hopeful now. Hopefully we'll do it today.
2: Andrew and Tristan Tate have been arrested in the US in connection to a UK investigation. Assistant Chief Constable of Bedfordshire Police, Karina Thomas, says they face a total of 59 new charges, including rape and trafficking.
3: The charges relate to 7 victims spanning a period from 2010 to 2017. Our officers have worked closely with the CPS and both national and international law enforcement agencies as part of this complex investigation.
2: A lawyer for the pair insists they're innocent and the arrest is just a political hit. A man has died at a music festival. The organisers of Love is a Stranger in Cork say they're devastated and their thoughts are with the attendee and his loved ones. In a statement, they added that they're assisting the emergency services in every way possible. The New York Mayor Zoran Mamdani is exploring whether he can actually arrest Benjamin Netanyahu if the Israeli Prime Minister sets foot in the city. He's expected in New York in late September for a UN General Assembly. American country star Luke Combs tonight becomes the first artist to headline back-to-back gigs at Slane Castle. Another 80,000 people are descending on the Meath town again this evening. Local councillor Stephen McKee hopes fans love the venue as much as the residents do.
4: I've been to many concerts over the years. It's just a breathtaking view out over the Boyne Valley, and it is one of the most, if not the most iconic venue, not only in Ireland but also in Europe. So it's a privilege.
2: And Mel C has married her partner Chris Dingwall. She's the last Spice Girl to get married, having previously said she never wanted to meet anyone ever again.
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2: Limerick still lead Galway in the All-Ireland hurling final, 122 to 14 points. Dermot Burns has sent over 3 points for the Munster champions, with Colin O'Neill, Aaron Gillan, Aidan O'Connor and Adam English also splitting the posts. In golf, Korea's Siwoo Kim is the new leader on the final day of the Open Championship. He's moved to 10 under par after 6 holes at Royal Birkdale. Spain aim to make history and hold the World Cup and European Championship at the same time this evening. They take on holders Argentina in the final at MetLife Stadium in New Jersey. 39-year-old Leo Messi will lead Argentina in what will be his 3rd World Cup final. The England squad have arrived home after their 3rd-place finish at the World Cup. Last night's 6-4 win against France means it was their most successful tournament since 1966. And Kimi Antonelli has boosted his Formula One world title hopes with victory at the Belgian Grand Prix. His Mercedes teammate and championship rival, George Russell, retired from the race after colliding with Lewis Hamilton. Download the Go Loud app now, your new home for Off the Ball.
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7: How's it going? It's Shannon here. First up, Disney Plus is rebooting the Mickey Mouse Club for a new generation of child stars. The show famously launched the careers of Christina Aguilera, Justin Timberlake and Britney Spears, to name a few. And the new cast includes Camp Rock tree stars Hudson Stone, Casey Trotter and Brooklyn Pitts, as well as 8 other Mouseketeers. Oh, this is very exciting. Moving along, Kesha has admitted she collects human teeth and turns them into accessories.
8: Well, the teeth started when I became obsessed with my fans. And then someone was like, my child lost their teeth. And I was like, can I have them? Because I want to make jewelry out of it. And so then I made a necklace and an earring and then a belt and then a crown. And then I just started collecting them because it kind of freaks out straight men.
7: I'm also freaked out. And finally, Kris Jenner's mom, Mary Jo Shannon, has sadly passed away at the age of 91. MJ was a beloved presence on Keeping Up with the Kardashians and the Kardashians, and in a statement, Kris wrote, "When I look at my kids and my grandkids, I will forever see pieces of you in all of us." And for more of the hottest trending stories, add Spin to your social feeds.
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6: With AirNav Ireland. Clear skies ahead. That's the forecast. Find your career at airnav.ie.
2: The last of our heatwave.

Marty here with you on Spin. Coming up to the final whistle in Croke Park. Limerick 126, Galway 17. Galway reduced to 14 men just a couple of moments ago. Limerick have absolutely run away with it, and they're this year's All-Ireland hurling champions. Unless Galway can whip 10 points out of the bag in the next 4 to 5 minutes, we will keep you posted though, just in case. On the way, all the details and how you can win €200,000, just in case you've just joined us. We did just tell you, and sorry, just as I say that, Limerick have hit another 2 points over the bar, so 128 to 17 points anyway. Milky on the way, and Taylor Swift as well, as we get this hour underway with some Amble. You got to see them support Dermot Kennedy. I'm so jealous. It looked absolutely incredible online. This is The Swell on Spin.

finally all wrapped up in Croke Park. Let's give you the quick update. Limerick 129 beating Galway, 118 Galway had a late penalty to get a goal at least scored in Croke Park in the All-Ireland final. Limerick absolutely running away with it. There'll be some celebrations in County Limerick tonight, and those from Limerick staying in County Dublin as well. Rima on the way after Slater, first Tame Impala and Dracula here on Spin.

Rima, Selena Gomez, Calm Down, Summer is number one hit music station. On the way, going to remind you after BB Rexha how you can win 200,000 euro. First bit of role modeling. High hopes it's been.

It's got to be one of the biggest dance records of the year today. Bebe Rexha and Faithless, New Religion. It's Marty here with you on Summer's number one hit music station. This is Spin, €200,000 away. Your ears now, they've pointed up to the sky, haven't they? You're like, oh, this guy Marty now. He hasn't said enough worth listening to throughout the show. Now he's giving me something that I can latch on to. How do I win? 200 grand, eh? Summer cash machine. I do love a good bit of a waffle, so I do. Telling you about my little journeys. By the way, Gweedore in North Donegal. Can we just put it out there? What a gorgeous part of Ireland that it is. Reminded me on Friday night when I was playing there that it that my Irish really needs a little bit of brushing up. Oh my gosh. Getting thrown into the middle of a gale talks in your mid-30s when you can't remember a single word of Irish. Wow. What a beautiful part of Ireland that it is, though. Hey, if you're nowhere near it, you want to visit it, you need a bit of cash, €200,000, that'll do the job. That's how much we're giving away next Friday, just after 3 p.m. And if you'd like to win it, it's Spin into a text 57557 for your chance to win. 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It's called The Time of My Life. It's on the way, and a bit of Olivia Rodrigo as well. Listen up. 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
2: 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Oh my God, he's so good. Benson Boone, new music called The Time of My Life. This is Spin.

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1: Oh, I know. 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Paddle to the metal. Oh, man. I should do this for a living.
0: It feels good to be Boatu. 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

0: English Disco, Ella Henderson, React on Summer's number one hit music station. This is Spin. Another 10 Spin hits in a row lined up and ready to go in there as well. Oh, that big, massive reminder. And hey, you can win yourself €200,000. And if you've just left Dublin and you're heading to either Galway or Limerick after being in Croke Park, commiserations to Galway. Limerick, what a night it's going to be for you guys down in Limerick. Oh, that is going to be some night out. 129 to 118, the All-Ireland Final finishing in Croke Park. 10 Spin hits in a row on the way.
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3: I'm Ella, here's what's happening. Galway and Limerick supporters have completely taken over Dublin City for the All-Ireland Senior Hurling Final. We were chatting to a few supporters before the match had started.
4: Limerick definitely going to win, 100%. I'd say 6 or 7 points. Pego, Aaron Gillan going to have a great game.
5: Limerick, obviously, and very confident, yeah, hopeful now.
3: There are calls for toy shops to stop selling e-scooters marketed towards children.
6: As the law currently stands, there's a question over whether it's illegal at point of sale to market these towards children. It's illegal for children to ride them, but there's some lack of clarity on the law.
3: That's Green Party leader Roderick O'Gorman, who says the laws around selling the scooters aren't very clear. It comes as Amazon and AliExpress have both taken down listings for e-scooters capable of reaching illegally fast speeds. We need to stop sending so many people to prison, according to the Irish Penal Reform Trust.
7: We are seeing an increase in violence. We are seeing an increase in illicit drugs. And we know that the Irish Prison Service are taking action to prevent those. But ultimately, what we need to see is a reduction in the number of people going to prison.
3: That's their executive director, Saoirse Brady, who says it's not fair for workers as well as the prisoners. The Prison Officers Association agrees overcrowding needs to be stopped, with the group expected to vote on whether or not to strike this Thursday.
8: It really is a way of building solidarity in our community, and it's really a way of putting a step forward, saying that, look, social welfare is there to give you a hand up. It is not a lifestyle choice.
3: That's Wexford councillor Michael Sheehan calling for people receiving social welfare benefits for too long to complete mandatory national community service. It's after new figures showed more than 6,000 people in Ireland have been receiving job seekers payments for more than a decade. The New York mayor, Zoran Mamdani, is exploring whether he can actually arrest Benjamin Netanyahu if the Israeli Prime Minister sets foot in the city. He's expected in New York in late September for a UN General Assembly. And Matty Healy is married. The 1975 frontman tied the knot with model Gabrielle Bechtel in a star-studded ceremony in Los Angeles yesterday.
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9: Limerick are the All-Ireland Hurling Champions as they got the better of Galway at Croke Park this afternoon. 129-118 was the final score at HQ as Limerick lifted a sixth title in just 9 seasons. In soccer, Spain aim to make history and hold the World Cup and European Championship at the same time this evening. They take on holders Argentina in the final at MetLife Stadium in New Jersey at 8 o'clock Irish time. 39-year-old Leo Messi will lead Argentina and that will be his third World Cup final. The England squad have arrived home after their third place finish at the World Cup. Last night's 6-4 win against France means it was their most successful tournament since 1966. Kimi Antonelli has boosted his Formula One world title hopes with victory at the Belgian Grand Prix. His Mercedes teammate and championship rival George Russell retired from the race after colliding with Lewis Hamilton. And Rashida Adeleke's hopes of qualifying for next month's European Championships are hanging by a thread. The 23-year-old withdrew from yesterday's 400 metres at the KBC Night of Athletics in Belgium, having also missed the qualifying standard in the 200 metres earlier this week. Download the Go Loud app now, your new home for Off the Ball.
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10: Hey, it's Shannon here. First up, Taylor Swift and Travis Kelce's wedding guest Kyle Juszczyk confirms he had to sign an NDA. Without violating the agreement, he was able to share that he had an incredible time at the wedding and that there was so much genuine love, fun and passion there. So that's that, guys. We won't be getting any deets anytime soon. Elsewhere, Millie Bobby Brown has opened up about her healing experience in Japan after a 3-month anxiety attack.
11: I got chased by somebody in a place and it sent me into a 3-month-long anxiety panic attack where I had to do all of this stuff. And actually, I went to Japan and I sat with these monks and it was the most amazing experience. And I'm getting teary-eyed talking about it, but it took me out of the cycle. I needed it.
10: And finally, a remake of A Nightmare on Elm Street is currently in development at Paramount. And for more of the hottest trending stories, add Spin to your social feeds.
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12: 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It's Marty here with you as we get set for another 10 Spin hits in a row. And in there, a little reminder as well on how you could win yourself 200 €1,000. Also on the way in the next hour, Joel Corry. He's playing a massive show August 16th in County Wexford. If you want to go see him live, you'll get to catch him there. That is actually now looking at it. Woo! Less than 4 weeks to go. No, it's 4 weeks today, exactly. Sorry, it's a Sunday night. He's got a brand new song out. It's called Whisper. We're going to get on for you in just a bit. But in the meantime, 10 Spin hits in a row. Let's get them on and underway for you. Dermot Kennedy is in there. Sabrina Carpenter as well. A little throwback too from Bruno Mars. And given the vibe of the day that it is, I do think Bruno Mars is absolutely sufficient for that sunshine first. Niall Horan, Tastes So Good. This is Spin.

Becky Hill, more, and Summer's number one hit music station. She's got a brand new song out at the moment as well. If you've seen her on her Instagram, posting all these Photoshop pictures, AI photos, AI videos, etc., really sending home a message. You can check that out on her Instagram if you've no idea what I'm talking about. Sabrina Carpenter and Tears. This is Spin. I can't.

Jack Harlow, Love It On Me, €200,000. That's what's up for grabs next Friday after 3 p.m. You want to win it? Giving you all the details after some Bruno Mars. First, Noah Kahan and Doors right here on Spin.

0: Bruno Mars, I just might. He just might. What a vibe, eh? Perfect for a sunny day like today. I just might. Say what else is perfect. Finding out that you've won €200,000. That'd be nice. Summer cash machine. That would be so nice. Spin to 57557 for your chance to win six figures is going to leave the cash machine and it's going to go into the bank account of one lucky listener. I get so giddy at the thoughts of somebody potentially listening right now collecting €200,000 next Friday after 3 o'clock. I would absolutely love nothing more than for it to be you. And if you'd like it to be you as well, of course you would. I don't think there's anybody listening right now that would casually decline €200,000 just landing in their bank account. 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Shortly afterwards, somebody gets a call worth €200,000. Someone's life will be changed Friday evening, and what an exciting thought that is. 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Something I am proper feeling at the moment, the latest track from Jazzy. I know she had that massive dance hit with Calvin Harris, but I'm all for this collab with Chris Lorenzo. It's called Invisible. It's a banger. It's on the way, and brand new music from Joel Corey just ahead too. Hang on. Spins fully
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13: Without people like you, our efforts would fall flat. 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

0: Jamie and Fade are on Mondays to Thursdays, 7 to 10. 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

0: 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Welcome.
1: It is the best of show, the Jamie and Faye best of show, where we give you all our best bits from across the week.
0: It's a 6 hour show now, two hours of the best bits. Obviously, during the week, there's been so much going on. And obviously, there's a lot of people probably going out to watch the World Cup right now. We're not actually here, so we're probably watching the World Cup too.
1: And Faye, if you're listening, I hope you're enjoying yourself. Anyways, earlier on in the week, we were speaking about things that used to be normal that now aren't, like memorizing phone numbers, you know, things like that, as well as things that also get a bit of hate that really shouldn't, you know, like pigeons.
0: Yeah, but this is what I was saying. A lot of people just ignore the fact that pigeons are cool because there was a time in history, right, where pigeons basically done all like message carrying. They were just...
1: Yeah, they're still annoying though, Jamie.
0: Unfair hate. This is what we chatted about. We'll get back to it in a moment after Florence Road. It's Hanging Out to Dry on Spin.

0: on Spin.
1: I was doing a bit of doom scrolling earlier on today, okay?
2: As you're entitled to.
1: Absolutely, but I came across this clip. Have a listen to this.
3: Do pigeons get unfair hate? Yes. I think pigeons are awesome. The hate for pigeons is unfair.
1: I couldn't agree more, right? There seems to be a real thing with people, especially in Dublin City, when it comes to hating on pigeons. But let me remind you, okay?
2: Yeah.
1: There was a time where these things carried messages, helped people through wars, and we've just given up on pigeons and we treat them like they're rats running around everywhere.
2: But they're a bit of a pain in the hole. Now, I'll give them that. Have you ever been attacked by a pigeon?
1: No, they're so friendly.
2: No, pigeons. They're not.
1: No, pigeons just bop along. Seagulls, on the other hand, I mean, the hate for them is justified. But a pigeon, come on.
2: You're one of them now, Jimmy. You're one of those intense animal lovers. And that's the difference between me and you. You always take it too far. You do. Because the thing is, yes, they're a lovely animal, but they're a pain in the hole. I was sitting up there having my food one day and it attacked me. Physically, it attacked my food and it ate it, and I had no food then. And then I was a pain in the hole to you.
1: Right? Was it a pigeon or was it a seagull? Let's get that right first of all, because
2: I don't know what it was. It was a bird.
1: Exactly, it was a seagull.
2: It was a bird of some sort, and it was a ugly-looking bird.
1: Not justified, but the question that I'm asking on the show is, what is something that gets unfair hate?
2: Me.
1: Just like the pigeon. You the
2: give
1: least
2: me unfair
1: person.
2: Hate.
1: Yeah.
2: You give me unfair hate. No, I'm only joking. There's a lot on my list here, Jimmy.
1: Go for
2: there
1: it.
2: There is a lot on my list. I think, okay, I think reality TV show gets a lot of hate. I love reality TV show because I want to switch off.
1: Yeah.
2: And just let the mind go numb.
1: Dumb TV.
2: Yeah, there's a lot to be said for it.
1: Something that gets unfair hate. But is it fair or is it unfair? Fair City. Fair City. We're all quiet in the studio. There's like no comments. Everyone's being so diplomatic in here.
2: Jimmy, if I get a job offer, I'd have to take it, okay? Times are tough, okay? It wouldn't be fair of me to turn that down. So
1: fair
2: I would
1: enough.
2: Take it.
1: All right, okay. One last thing I'll add on this, okay? England obviously won the semi-final,
2: yeah,
1: or whatever, the quarter-final. Is it quarter-final? In the World Cup on Saturday night, okay? Now, I'm going to put it out there.
2: Hey. I know where you're going with this.
1: Are we unfairly hating on England here? They're doing quite well.
2: I'm heading out. Cut the cameras. I am heading out.

0: best of Jamie and Faye on Spin.
1: So the weirdest thing happened to me the other day. Well, it's not really that strange, but it just kind of made me have an epiphany, okay? Someone turned around to me and we were chatting. They were like, oh, geez, I must get your mum's phone number, actually. I need to text her about something just to thank her. And I was like, oh, yeah, do you want it? And they were like, well, do you have it? And I was like, yeah, I know it off of hers. And they were like, you know your mum's number off of her. And I was like, yeah, like I know my mum's number off by heart. I know my dad's number off by heart. They're the only two phone numbers I know off by heart. Because when I was younger, you would know your parents' phone numbers off by heart in case anything happened. And they've had the same phone numbers since I was a kid for whatever reason. And then they said to me, like, isn't that so strange that, like, you know phone number two phone numbers off by heart. I wouldn't know a single one because I have them all on my phone. And that is an old-fashioned thing that we all used to have, is like, you'd know your closest emergency contacts' phone numbers off by heart. Whereas now, you have, you know, TikTok, Instagram, phone numbers, blah, blah, blah, all of the above, all on like one little touchy screen thing.
2: Well, it used to be so normal. I mean, I know my mom, dad's, my brother, and my old friend Simon.
1: That's
2: that is it.
1: Weird that you know theirs. That's a loss.
2: And I haven't even spoken to him in a couple of years, really properly. So it's like,
1: yeah.
2: But it's still in my head. Like I could recite it. And even though he's in Australia now, if I tried to ring him, the phone number probably doesn't work. You know.
1: Yeah, it just got me thinking though about things that used to be normal that definitely aren't now. Like I know my mum recalls when she was younger, they used to be driving in. Obviously, this is years ago, in a car with about eight of them in the one car. They'd all be piled up on top of each other. No seatbelts. She said to me at one point there was like a hole in the car on the floor. Like you could actually see through the car when they'd be driving up to Donegal.
2: There was a hole on the floor.
1: Hole in the floor.
2: No NCT back then, I'm telling you.
1: NCT wasn't even a thing. It was just like madness. And then there'd be another thing, you know, they used to do is, and this is just from research, is they used to smoke in hospitals. In hospitals.
2: In hospitals?
1: Yeah. That was a done thing. No one questioned anything. Now, I obviously still remember people smoking indoors when I was younger, and then the ban came in. We've spoken about this before.
2: That's how old we are,
1: tipping. nearly through the halfway door, Jamie.
2: Yeah.
1: But, like, there is a lot of things. I wonder what, in this day and age now, like, will we look back and go, geez, remember we used to do that, like...
2: Yeah, but one thing, they don't really do it anymore that I would say was normal back then, but it's kind of weird or unusual now, is that, like, I remember going out to actually physically buy... like, say, tickets from Ticketmaster for a concert.
1: Yes.
2: That's not even a thing now, I don't think. I think it's all just on your phone.
1: Did you ever go to HMV?
2: HMV for tickets used to be a place up in Swords called Pizza Dog, I remember, if you wanted to get tickets for things as well. But now it's
1: just
2: get on Ticketmaster. It's on your phone.
1: Oh, my God. I remember there used to be queues and queues for, like, you know, big gigs. The equivalent of, like, I think people used to queue up for, like, oxygen and stuff back in the day.
2: Yeah, like to a midnight sale where people would queue up for, like, oxygen essentially before left your picnic and wait outside to get their tickets. Mental.
1: Now, if we're talking back now, years and years, way before our parents' even era, supposedly gas used to be sold at pharmacies. So you'd go to the pharmacy and you'd get your gas at the pharmacy. Like, that's beyond me.
2: That is a bit bonkers. It's the-

0: on Spin.
1: Things that used to be normal but now feel weird. Yellow pages, Jamie. Do you remember your mother? Well, my mother certainly had the Yellow Pages book and you did not touch it. And she'd have all these numbers like squiggled around things.
2: Circled over, yeah.
1: The local electrician or the plumber.
2: I wonder when like the Yellow Pages stopped. Like, I wonder what year did that happen? And was everyone just like made redundant? Like, what happened there?
1: I'd love to know. Yeah. If you ever worked in Yellow Pages, please let us know. I remember the little dog on the front of the thing. And then I do remember my mum calling up for someone's number. Like, you'd call someone and you'd go, I'm looking for a Mary McCarthy.
2: Mm.
1: And they'd go, okay, where's she living and all this. And then someone would dial it in. How did that work?
2: GDPR also seems a little bit like non-existent back then either.
1: And then also, what if I got up and left and I moved like to Donegal without telling anyone? Like, do I need to tell someone that I'm relocating?
2: Yeah, how do they patch that through?
1: Exactly, James.
2: Interesting.
1: These are the hard-hitting questions we need to ask here.
2: I do remember, you know what, not that I remember, but I was only thinking about this recently, the fact that like, I was out in a cafe last week and I paid with cash and I was like, this feels so weird compared to like, say, 10 years ago.
1: I know.
2: Or would have been such the norm. I'm so used to just tapping the phone now.
1: And you'd be getting looks as well, wouldn't you?
2: Yeah, with the cash. It's like, where are you getting the cash from?
1: Who's your man? Working on radio for 5 years, thinks it's all that. Oh, there's a lot of things. Like, I remember, the scraps we used to have in our family over those maps, those physical maps.
2: Oh, on holidays, especially, like road trips and things like that. Yeah, same.
1: Oh, kill each other.
2: Oh.
1: I don't know how some families survived that. I'd say there's so many divorces that are down to solely maps.
2: And like directions in general when going away. This is what we're talking and chatting about. Things that used to be normal but now feel weird.
3: Using CDs to play music. I don't have Bluetooth in my car or anything like that. So I have like a mini CD collection. And everyone gives me a funny look when I pop in the CD.
2: I feel like...
1: See,
2: that is kind of strange,
1: I
2: guess.
1: That's kind of cool.
2: It's kind of retro.
1: It's kind of in. Like, is it bad that I don't really want an Alexa for my... A place I kind of want a
2: old school radio.
1: Yeah.
2: What?
1: Now whether it would work or not.
2: The thing is, I'm always like, damn, this thing is listening to me 24/7. But then I'm like, your phone always is anyway, isn't it? Essentially.
1: Yeah.
2: So is it really that big of a deal?
1: I know. An Argos catalog. You bring them back.
2: Argos.
1: I liked physically licking the page, and you know, when you can almost taste the page.
2: I was gonna say one thing as well, right? You know, like years ago, like everybody, like religiously, we waited for a certain day and a certain time to watch a certain TV show, whatever it might be back in the day. But now I feel like people are still kind of doing that with Love Island, aren't they? Like, it's not like totally out there.
1: We are. But it's the only show I feel like we have left that we do that. Like, the toy show as well is brilliant. That's one that we'll all religiously, you know, watch live.
2: Mm.
1: But there's very little shows that we watch live anymore.
0: Miss Jamie and Faye this week?
4: Catch up now.

0: spin.
1: Yes, and we have a life-changing money once away to be given away. Life-changing money.
2: Once away to be given away. Hey, it works if you own it, though, you know.
1: My words are all over the place, Jamie. My words are all over the place. Don't judge me. Don't at me.
2: Anyways, don't judge anybody.
1: It is life-changing money to be given away. To not today, but you know what I mean. I'll give you all the proper details in just a bit.
2: No one knows what you mean.

0: Spin.
1: There are places that spark your imagination, and there are those that set it alight, because some lands are just legendary. Like Craig and Owen, where legends aren't told, they're lived. Explore a reconstructed Cranog, Ringfort, and the famous Brendan boat that sailed the Atlantic, and walk in our ancestors' footsteps amid the wild Irish landscapes. 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Lands alight with legend.
2: Look, I'm not going to tell you I found the one in a week. 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
1: Okay, so Amber Davies, the former Love Island winner and West End star. Do you know her?
2: I know her name. I wouldn't be too familiar with her, though.
1: She's currently in the West End, okay, with the West End show Legally Blonde, but currently it's in the Borgosh Energy Theatre down the road.
2: Okay, yeah.
1: Okay, it's huge. It looks absolutely incredible. But something happened last week and I want to pick your brain on it. So she was obviously performing, I think she is the main character, sure, in... no, it's not sure. That's Clueless. I can't remember the name of the character in Legally Blonde. Anyways, we know who we're talking about here. There was a woman in the audience and she was filming the show and she then called out the woman. She was in the front row and she was basically recording the whole act until she then called her out and was like, you're being selfish. It's affecting the show's atmosphere, and basically asked someone from security, could they remove her from the show? Yes. Yeah, she basically reminded fans that filming live performances is against theatre etiquette because it disrupts both the actors and fellow audience members. I want to ask you, Jamie, have you ever been at a show and seen someone else recording? I know obviously at gigs we see a lot of it. I feel like there's a difference between a theatre show and a live gig.
2: Now, see, the thing is, the only theatre show that I've ever been to is Shrek the Musical Live in Bristol, okay? I had to take a few photos. My thing is, right, so there, you got theatre purists, okay?
1: Yeah.
2: Who really want to go by the rules, blah, blah, blah, blah, blah, okay? Yeah. Personally, I feel like if the lady who is recording is not, like, putting her hands in the air and is in people's way, then let her at it.
1: Yeah.
2: Otherwise, I'm like, why are you making a scene because you feel like you have this entitled and purpose thing going on, you know? What do you think, though? Because you're an actress.
1: Yeah.
2: You know, you're into the theater type of thing as well. What is your buzz on that?
1: So, like,
2: you know?
1: Some theaters are stricter than others. Some are stricter than others. I think there's also a huge difference between someone who's recording the whole scene and then someone who's like filming a short little snippet. So sometimes when Dad and I are performing with the comedy show, like, you'll get people recording like little bits here and there, especially the bits that are like involved in the audience. So if like I come down to the audience and I'm chatting to someone, and let's just say it's their partner, you always get the other half like taking out the phone going, oh, this is gas now, like you're putting them on the spot, and they start recording it. I never mind that. I don't, like, it doesn't really throw me off personally. But if they were to record the whole act and they're in the front row and they just have the phone off, then I'd be like, oh yeah, you're kind of throwing me off here a little bit. It's kind of just annoying.
2: Would you call it out, though, is the big question?
1: No, I wouldn't. I'd maybe make a little mark with going, Jesus, would you ever put the phone down
2: and on, Margaret,
1: be with us
2: come on. Yeah.
1: In person? Like, do you know what I mean? Or if the phone goes off, if the phone rings, that's always hilarious because you know, you turn around and say something like, oh Jesus, pick it up. Like, it could be urgent or something like that. But I feel like in theater, like serious theatre productions, it probably is very, very annoying. For sure.
2: Yeah, I feel like there's a time and a place. I mean, take a picture, put your phone away. But at the end of the day, if you are not actually bothering anybody, I feel like you're one stop in the whole scene or a set or whatever, just to make a point. Just screams entitlement to some degree.
1: Okay.
2: But I'm not an actor or an actress, so I might be completely wrong on that. You know what I mean? And like, maybe when you're in that actual setting,
1: it can be very off-putting.
2: Yeah,
1: it can be really, really off-putting. Mm. I feel like it depends on the scenario, and I feel like it depends on the length of time that you are recording. Like, if you're doing a very serious acting scene and someone has their phone on and the flash on in front of you, you'd be like, man, put down the phone. Like, why are you paying to see this through the phone? Watch it in person.
2: It's always, you know, the phone cases with the little letter flip out thing on them?
1: Yeah,
2: it's always those people with
1: and you're like, she can't even hold the phone up straight, like, oh.
2: Anyway, I'm going to say, no, I don't agree with stopping a whole performance because someone has their phone out. But I feel like there's ways of dealing with it, you know, especially on the sly. You can get someone from security to go and have a little whisper to someone, hey, you know, put the phone away. You don't have to leave, but like,
1: I know.
2: Just don't do that again.
1: I'd say it definitely took the audience out of the scene by Amber.
2: Oh, you ruined the show. Yeah. The show is destroyed after that. Do you know what I mean?
1: Or maybe she made the show.
2: Ah.
0: Sunday nights are for Jamie and Faye catch-ups. It's the best bits of the week on

0: Jamie and Faye this week?
1: Catch up now.
0: You've got the best of show.
1: It's Spin.
2: Now, I want to put you to the test, Jamie McGuire. Now, I know you're a huge, a newspaper reader.
3: Oh, look, I love the old Pat Kenny show.
2: Yeah?
3: I stay involved in politics.
2: What day is he on again, Jamie, for all our listeners that want to know?
3: I haven't a bloody clue. Saturdays and Sundays, I do believe, from now, yeah.
2: Yeah, you narrowed it down there. Anyways, Jamie, I want to play a game with you of fake news versus real news, where I take some articles and I read them out to you and you have to distinguish if it's fake or real.
3: Okay.
2: Very easy.
3: Anything can be real news if you say it with confidence.
2: Yeah,
3: that's what
2: true.
3: I've learned
2: and
3: recently.
2: There is no sound effects involved in the making of this, because I know Jamie loves an old sound effect, so sorry about that now, Jamie. But the first one is, real or fake? Scientists discover a species of penguins that glow bright green in the dark.
3: I'm going to say it's defo real.
2: No, it's fake.
3: All right. Well, look, you win some, you lose some, okay?
2: Do you actually think that could be real?
3: Yeah, because, you know the way, like, plankton in the seawater, they turn a certain colour. So if they're in the seawater,
2: okay,
3: anyway.
2: Okay, Jimmy, you're digging a hole now for yourself.
3: Go on.
2: NASA successfully flew a helicopter on Mars.
3: Well, we all know that's BS. That's definitely not true.
2: It's true.
3: It's what?
2: True. I had to double check to see if this is true or not. This is true.
3: They flew a helicopter on Mars.
2: On Mars, yeah.
3: How?
2: I don't know. I work for NASA. I work for a Gen Z radio station.
3: Oh, God.
2: Okay, next one. A city bans umbrellas because they, quote unquote, block too much sunlight.
3: Oh, not true.
2: You're correct.
3: That's
2: your first right one out of three.
3: You're not doing great.
2: next one. Don't get cocky now. Scientists revived seeds buried for over 1,000 years. And what do they do with them? Wait, calm down. And what do they do with them, Jamie? They grew healthy plants from those seeds.
3: So true. 100% true.
2: You're right.
3: Am I right? Come
2: yeah,
3: on.
2: You're
3: two
2: right.
3: in the bag.
2: Two in the bag. Still not great. The next one.
3: Do not get like a participation trophy or
2: no,
3: something.
2: No, see, I don't beat around the bush there, Jimmy. You know, you're not the brightest bulb in the chandelier. The next one. The Eiffel Tower was painted rainbow colours for 1 week to celebrate tourism.
3: Not true. Defo not true.
2: Oh, you're right.
3: Am I right?
2: Yeah,
3: come
2: you're
3: on.
2: Doing better. You're doing better.
3: Two
2: you're redeeming
3: bag.
2: Yourself.
3: Two or three in the bag. I've even lost count.
2: That's four in the bag, I think. Next one. Japan created the world's first wooden satellite and launched it into space.
3: Not true.
2: It's true.
3: It's what? I'm wrong.
2: It's actually true.
3: A wooden satellite.
2: Yeah. Next one. Australia officially replaced kangaroos on its coat of arms with koalas. So on its flag.
3: It sounds true. It's true, isn't
2: fake.
3: It?
2: Fake.
3: What?
2: Fake.
3: Wrong. Oh, my God.
2: Wrong. Next one.
3: Go on.
2: A giant sinkhole swallowed a part of a football field during a match in Illinois.
3: That sounds like something that would happen in America. It's true, isn't it?
2: True.
3: It's true. I don't know if I should be celebrating that, but okay, I got it right.
2: There you go.
3: So I got four out of...
2: Oh, I stopped counting.
3: Well, lad, she wouldn't be the brightest bulb in the chandelier.
2: I'm not a great taskmaster. There you go, Jamie.

0: Jamie and Faye this week?
1: Catch up now.
0: You've got the best of show.
1: It's Spin.
2: Now we're back again with Faye's bad advice. This is just honestly some really stupid advice that I have, but I think it may work. And if it doesn't, that's, you know, I get away with it because I did say it was Faye's bad advice.
3: Well, no, it's so bad that it's good.
2: Yeah, exactly. Thank you, Jamie. You know what? It's rare that you say anything nice to me, but I really appreciate that.
3: You'd swear I was a horrible human being, lad.
4: Maybe
2: he's
4: I
2: a gem.
4: Am.
2: No, you're not. He's a little gem. He's a big gem. Anyways, okay. If you're emailing someone and you never email them back, say, always reply with per my last email, even if you never emailed them, because then it makes it, they'll be like, oh, sugar, I never got the email. It's my fault. It's not on you. Straight away puts the blame from them onto you.
4: Can you do this with text messages? Because I'm really bad at replying to people. Nah.
2: No. Okay. Unless you have disappearing messages on.
4: Good points, yeah.
2: If you don't know the answer, just give an answer back, but really confident. And as I've said so many times before, confidence is key. And you know what? Even fight with them about it. Say, no, I'm right because I read an article on it. And you don't need to reference the article, what article it is. Just kind of say you read. Now, don't say you watched a TikTok on it or you watched a YouTube short.
4: You want to sound a little bit more well-versed and educated in the situation that you're in.
2: Yeah,
4: for sure.
2: Another thing, if you're assembling something in life, whether it be furniture, a new phone or whatever, don't read the instructions. It takes the good out of it. It instantly makes you feel like you're not able to set it up. You know what I mean?
4: I guess
2: you. Just wing it, okay? Just start from scratch. Like, if you're built, like I built a bed once by myself.
4: And was it all in the right order after not reading the instructions?
2: Look, I did a good job, okay? Now, one of the legs might have been wonky.
4: But it did the job.
2: It did the job,
4: okay,
2: Jamie.
4: 10 out of 10.
2: You know what I mean? Confidence is key in every single shape and form. When someone asks you a question and you're like, oh Jesus, here they go again, just say, you know, you already asked me one. That's the question. Done. Next. Goodbye. And run off.
4: You actually have to physically run.
2: That's the niche. What's another one? Yeah. Like, when you're faking plans. Okay, so like if someone asks you to do something and you're really not arsed to do it, don't even hesitate. Just say commit 100% because you want them to think that you are deadly excited about meeting them. Yes, 100%, sign me up. And then when you give the excuse, you come in with that, I'm absolutely devastated. I'm devastated.

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1: Oh, I know. Boy, oh boy. Or barely awake. Paddle to the metal. Oh, man. I should do this for a living.
0: It feels good to be Boatu. It feels good to Geico.

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1: Jamie, have you ever heard of revenge quitting?
0: Well, funny enough, I didn't. And then I did because we spoke about it on the show during the week. And by the way, if you're listening, you're like, what the hell? It's all of our best bits from the show across the week. We're not actually even here,
1: no,
0: by the way.
1: No, we're out enjoying ourselves. This
2: for the
1: shows.
2: World Cup, come
1: yeah,
2: on.
1: Yeah, and we tried to do it.
0: So we spoke about revenge quitting. And then we had a chap come onto the phone to chat about his situation, which is kind of mind-blowing, wasn't it?
1: Yeah, listen to this.
0: We'll get to it after 8 o'clock here on Spin.
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0: Hello, welcome on in. Of course it is the best of show. It's a Sunday. It's just come to 8 o'clock, which means that everybody's out for the World Cup thing.
1: Yes, I hope you're enjoying yourselves, lads. Don't worry, we are too. We're not in the studio. This is all pre-recorded because this is a selection of some of our best bits across the week. Now, we spoke earlier on in the week about revenge quitting. Turns out there's actually someone out there who did revenge quit, but for all the right reasons.
0: Yeah, we had a mind-blowing phone call on the show, which we'll get to in a moment. Also, can I just say the fact that when we address, we're not actually here. It's like we're a figment of your imagination. Anyway, we'll get to all the good stuff after Taylor Swift. I knew it. I knew you here on Spin.

0: Jamie and Faye this week?
1: Catch up now.
0: You've got the best of show.
1: It's Spin.
2: So, Jamie, have you heard of the term revenge quitting? That's why you haven't heard of it, because I'm saying it wrong the whole time.
3: Revenge quitting. No, I've never heard of this.
2: So neither have I until, say, I read an article on it. And basically what it is, it's the term used that Gen Zers, which is us, so I don't know where we've been, describes someone leaving their job in a way that's intended to basically just piss off the boss, to anger them. And, like, you know, when you're supposed to give that notice of, what is it, maybe a month in the corporate world?
3: I'm not, or 2 weeks in some places,
2: I'm not in the corporate world, so I don't really know us self-employed queens. Anyways, it's basically quitting without notice to piss the boss and then kind of spreading word about it. It's kind of like all just like leaving on a really bad note. But supposedly this is like all the rage at the moment, that like there's companies that that are struggling with this, like huge tech companies in Ireland, that like there's the article I read was like four CEOs and bosses on how to like deal with this matter and all this. I was like, surely this is just like people taking the piss. Who's actually revenge quitting? You know what I mean? But supposedly, because Gen Z culture is a little bit more like, you know, you got to put yourself first.
3: Entitled. Some might say, come on.
2: I will say, okay, take it back to my mum and dad's age. If your leg was hanging off, you'd still be expected to go to work. Now, you shouldn't have been going, but like, you know what I'm saying?
3: Well, this is it. You're so right. I did read like a similar article about how Gen Z can be entitled. Now, I feel like we're a little bit kind of like, we just make the Gen Z bracket by a year, but there's some Gen Zs where like, they think they can just do that because they're entitled to do that, you know? Not say I'm not like a corporate, you know, what would you call that?
2: Guru, is that what you're calling
3: them? Or like, you know, they call them bootlickers, where it's like, oh, you should really abide by the rules. Nothing like that. No. But like, there's also a certain way of carrying yourself through a situation like that. And some people don't realise that, you know, you do need references and you do need to be able to move forward.
2: Yeah, I know. And you're burning bridges as well. So this is just like so beyond me. I don't really know anyone who has ever done this. I don't have friends who've ever done this either. I don't really quite understand why you would do it. But I will say, like, speaking to my parents, there is definitely, like, back in the day, there was just that whole ethos of, like, you get up and you go to work, whether you're sick as a dog, whether your leg's hanging off, whether you've just gotten broken up with, or if someone from 25 years of a serious relationship. Whereas now, like, there's mental health days, there is, you know, someone's dog dies. Very sad, don't get me wrong.
3: Yeah.
2: But, like, some people are taking days off for things that back in the day would not have been a strong enough reason.
3: Yeah, totally. I get the quiet quitting thing, or the revenge quitting, if like you feel like you were like belittled or bullied by your boss, you know, and you feel like you want to kind of make that kind of period of time harder for them than it needs to be for you.
0: Sunday nights are

0: Jamie and Faye this week?
1: Catch up now.
0: You've got the best of show.
1: It's Spin.
2: We're talking about revenge quitting.
3: Yeah, so I hadn't heard about this today, but supposedly it is up and coming, incoming, should I say. Everyone is doing it. A large amount of tech companies in Ireland are having problems with people revenge quitting. What revenge quitting is basically being pissed off about something and then leaving out of the blue, not giving notice. Like, leaving on a very, what would you say, kind of sour note. Now, it could be for valid reasons. It could be for not valid reasons. But nonetheless, it's a thing.
2: But this is what we're asking you. Do you have a revenge quitting story? 087-711-1038. Ross Lee's on the phone. What's your story, man?
4: Yeah, so I worked for a big tech company. And it was during COVID and we were working from home. And I ended up getting sepsis.
2: Oh, man.
4: And I was in hospital for 9 days. And I got a visit from my manager with a laptop saying, you can work from here.
3: No.
4: And yeah, so I worked for 9 days because I'm afraid to say no.
3: Can I ask before we go any further, did they give you a heads up that they were coming, said manager, into the hospital to visit you?
4: Absolutely not.
3: No,
4: they came in and that was it. Laptop was given to me.
3: No.
4: Worked for the time that I was there. And then when I got out of hospital, I realized, why did I even do that? And I just said, I quit.
3: Sometimes, though, you do need a little bit of time to realize that the situation you're in is not okay.
2: Yeah.
4: Absolutely, absolutely. And I couldn't say no because the laptop was just basically thrown in my face saying, okay, work now.
2: But the thing is, Ross Lee, is that not illegal what they've done, first of all?
4: It probably is, but I was just like, okay, I'll do it, no problem.
3: Of course, of course. And come here, so how many days did you work for then? Like, I'd say you were barely even able to work.
4: Oh, I wasn't able to work. I can't even remember what I was doing.
3: I know,
4: doing.
3: I you're on your bloody deathbed.
4: Absolutely. So, I just done the bare minimum, but still I worked, you know.
3: And as you should.
2: Yeah, the aftermath of that then, so you got out of hospital, so where did you take it from there?
4: Got out of hospital and I got out on the Friday and then on the Saturday, Sunday, then I was expected to work on the Monday and then I said, absolutely not. I said, I quit.
3: Dead right. And come here, did they ask for one of those little forms to go, what would you change about your experience with the company?
4: Absolutely not. I'd say they knew I was going to put down on it.
3: And come here, more importantly, have you gotten a new job now?
4: Absolutely, and I just got accepted into college for nursing.
2: Come on, Ross Lee!
3: Yes, you're dead right. We wish you all the best, and thank you so much for coming on, Ross.
4: Thank you so much, guys.
3: Bye.
2: Thanks, Ross Lee. Have a good one. Go on, chat to you later, Ross Lee. That is bizarre.
3: That is bizarre.
2: That is bizarre.
3: I take back what I said about it not always being for valid reasons. That was a valid reason.
2: That was so valid. And it sounds like there's a lot of illegal things that happened there.
3: Exactly. It's the best of

0: the best of Jamie and Faye on Spin.
1: Summer is in full swing officially now, Faye. Come on.
2: I don't get the reference that you're... Like, are you trying to allude to something? You're trying to get to something?
1: Oh, I'm alluding. I'm getting to it. It's all happening. There is now officially a hosepipe ban, which means it's probably not a good thing now. Don't get me wrong, okay?
2: A hosepipe ban?
1: Have you never heard of a hosepipe ban?
2: No, it sounds like you're saying a hosepipe van.
1: So a hosepipe ban for Dublin anyway, okay?
2: Okay.
1: You've never experienced that in Limerick, no?
2: No. Well, I'm a Dub... Sorry.
1: Oh, I'm going to clip that now.
2: Let me...
1: She's a Dub, lad.
2: No, I'm currently
1: and
2: living
1: she supports
2: in Dublin,
1: England.
2: So Jamie, cease and desist. I will have you removed from this building. What do they call that?
1: Defamation of character. Yeah.
2: Yes. No, haven't heard of it.
1: No, so a hosepipe ban has been announced for Dublin. It will also be taken into force in South Tipperary, parts of Kildare, Meath, Wicklow and Wexford from Thursday night. Now, Iskir Éireann says prolonged hot, dry weather has placed significant pressure on water supplies. The restrictions will remain in place until the 26th of August. And bans non-essential uses such as watering gardens and washing cars. Right, now here's where it gets even more interesting. So okay. It says in the greater Dublin area, which includes parts of Kildare, Meath and Wicklow, recent daily water use reached 693 million litres. What? 693 million litres, around 50 million litres above the year-to-year average, according to the utility. Now, it says, according to the breaches, anyone who breaches the ban could face up to €5,000 in fines for this.
2: So are you telling me now, okay, I'm living in, let's just say, the South Tipperary, okay?
1: Yeah.
2: And my hose pipe is on full whack out the back of my garden. I have five kids over, as in my kids' friends, but not, I don't have kids. Anyways, hypothetically, okay? And they're all swimming away in a pool. Does that mean my neighbour has the right to call the guards?
1: 100%.
2: The guards are to be rang.
1: Yes.
2: I'm breaking a law.
1: Yes. And you could face up to €5,000 in charges
2: Hardly.
1: For it. This is the thing.
2: Would you call your neighbour now?
1: No, but I have in the past. I think it was summer 2018, the last time, where up near me in North Dublin, you could see like there was wildfires up on the mountains near Howth and things like that. You could see from Baldoyle.
2: Okay.
1: There was a hosepipe ban that summer, and I remember there was somebody either doing something with like an inflatable pool or washing a car or whatever, and one of the neighbours did get a bit thick about it.
2: Wow.
1: You get some people who are real,
2: no, you
1: like,
2: do.
1: You don't you?
2: You do. Have you ever had an incident with a neighbour where your family members had to complain or anything? Or have you ever done anything to a neighbour?
1: I threw apples at a neighbour's window before, like little ones. They were the size of grapes when we were kids. They used to grow on the trees.
2: Did you get in trouble about it?
1: Yeah. Oh, yeah.
2: Yeah, I don't think I ever got in trouble with a neighbour, but my cousins did for throwing stones at windows and things like that.
1: See, there's nothing else to do in up in Limerick.
2: It's down in Limerick, actually.
1: Down in Limerick,
2: if you
1: sorry,
2: want to be
1: sorry.
2: Geographical about it. Yeah, but that's what my cousins are doing now. You can understand that. I've never, do you know, we've gotten complaints before about our dogs.
1: Your dogs? What were they
2: getting
1: complaints?
2: Yeah, about them, like, barking and things like that. Which, to be honest, was pretty like, they weren't even barking that loud.
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1: A life-changing money will be given away next Friday. 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
0: Miss Jamie and Faye this week?
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0: You've got

0: of Jamie and Faye on Spin.
1: Jamie.
2: Yeah.
1: I have found some really funny shops online, some restaurants / businesses, okay, that have really funny names.
2: Yeah.
1: It's one of these things that came up on my screen today. Do you know what? It just made me giggle. So I said, do you know what? If it made me giggle, now it's a cheap laugh.
2: Go on.
1: Hopefully it'll make you giggle, okay? So there is a bar and the and restaurant, okay, in the UK, and it's called Tequila Mockingbird.
2: Hello, that's a cheap laugh.
1: That's a cheap laugh. No, they're all, honey, they're all cheap laughs.
2: Yeah, okay.
1: There's a creperie also in the States called Planet of the Crepes. Planet of the Crepes. A cafe called Let Us Eat.
2: I like it.
1: This, I like this one. There's a place in Ireland called, it's a Thai restaurant. It's called Titanic.
2: I've seen this. It's clever, isn't it, actually? Yeah.
1: That is clever. And the thing is, there's a lot of thought behind that.
2: There is. There's also a flooring company in Dublin called Lino Richie.
1: I've seen it.
2: It's cool,
1: I've
2: isn't
1: seen it?
2: It.
1: Now, obviously, Mattress Make as well is iconic. Not so much a play on words, but it's funny.
2: Well, up your way, right, in Limerick, there's a dog groomer parlour.
1: Yeah?
2: It's called Doggy Style Puppy Parlour. Of course they do that in Limerick. Come on.
1: Of course. There's a fish and chips called Cod Almighty. But you know what? Like, this is the good thing, guys. Like, I would stop and I would be enticed to go into one of these places because I feel like the staff are going to be a good laugh. You know what I mean?
2: You would hope so, wouldn't you?
1: You would. There's another sandwich shop. I don't know if it's in the UK now or the States, but it's called Bread Zeppelin.
2: Bread Zeppelin.
1: Don't love that one. Not the funniest.
2: Belle Mullet. Whereabouts is Belle Mullet?
1: In Mayo. Mayo?
2: There's a barber's called How She Cutting. I like that.
1: Yeah. Asian restaurant called Walk This Way. There's one of them in Limerick anyways. I've seen that one a good bit.
2: Have you ever seen in, I think it's Longford, it's on the Sligo Road, Big Mickey Furniture Shop?
1: Yeah. Yeah, I've seen that one.
2: Iconic.
1: I've seen it. There's so many. I think if I was, there's some recommendations here as well. I looked up a few. Like, if you were to set up a hairdresser's, Jamie, you could call it Curl Up and Die. Or Sheer Madness.
2: Sheer Madness. I like Sheer Madness. It's

0: best of Jamie and Faye on Spin.
1: So I basically passed somewhere in, where was it? I think it's Falls Bridge. Anyways, it's a laundrette, okay? And it's called Like New, but they spell it L-Y-K-N-U, and I just think that it's spelled so poorly that I just love it, and I don't need to put anything into the laundrettes anytime soon, but it makes me want to go in there, because I just feel like they'd be a good laugh.
2: Do people still go to laundrettes? Is that still a thing?
1: Oh, I see a lot of people going in and out of laundrettes, especially in town. See, the thing is, Jimmy, we're not in the corporate world. We don't need shirts and suits and ties.
2: Yeah, well, I suppose that's true, because I always look at those businesses and I'm like, who's going here?
1: Yeah, no, we're not the clientele. You know what I mean?
2: I barely know how to use an iron, never mind a laundrette. There was someone texting in saying that there used to be a Chinese in Bray called Soon Fat.
1: Do you think that would turn people off?
2: No, I think that's exactly what it says on the tin. But weird business names on 0877111038.
3: There is a place in Dalique and it's called Your Beautiful Hair, as in you are beautiful hair. It makes me and my sister giggle every time we go by it. Grammatically, it's just so wrong.
2: You are beautiful hair opposed to your beautiful hair.
1: But that's what I love about it. There's a place called Fork Yeah.
2: Fork Yeah.
1: It's a restaurant. Fork Yeah.
2: I think, you know, there's one on Nassau Street in Dublin. It's called, what's it called? Knobs and Knockers.
1: Oh, I love
2: it. Did you ever see that? Yeah.
1: Knobs and Knockers. That just, you know, it makes me laugh.
2: You're talking about the shop now, right?
1: Yeah. Holy Sheet is a bedding store, supposedly in the States.
2: Holy Sheet.
1: Do Re Mi is a baker. Ah, that's not really that funny now, is it?
2: In County Mead, Faye, there's a furniture shop called So Far So Good. I like that. That's
1: so
2: even
1: far,
2: genius.
1: So good. That is great.
2: Ryan Hare again in Kilkenny. Look, there's some iconic names on this list.
1: There is. I feel like these are, we need more of them though. I don't pass a lot on the daily. I've seen Knobs and Knockers. I've seen Like New. I've seen Mattress Mick even makes me laugh.
2: Yeah, I love the ones though, like more so the ones we're talking about where it's like a play on words. Yeah.
0: Sunday nights are for Jamie and Faye catch-ups. It's the best bits of the week on

0: of Jamie and Faye on Spin.
1: Yeah, now, I want to chat to you about something because I feel like maybe we can help each other out here, even though you are already got this whole thing sorted.
2: I'll decide after you tell the story.
1: Oh, you're going to decide. Yours. The council will decide. About a week ago, it was your partner's birthday.
2: Yes, it was.
1: Happy birthday, Barry, by the way,
2: yeah,
1: if you're listening.
2: Yeah.
1: And we were having a whole conversation about what do you get him for his birthday. And
2: completely.
1: I feel like you're always really organized, but I feel like this year you had a bit of me in you where like it was kind of a last minute thing.
2: You're rubbing off me, Jamie. You are rubbing off. I don't like it. I just, you know what? Mm. I left it last minute to get him something because I was heading down to West Clare on the Friday. His birthday was on the Sunday, so I had to get it on the Friday before we left for West Clare, or the Thursday or whatever. Yeah. I'd left it till the Thursday. I just didn't know what to get him. And I feel like also if you leave it that late, it's too late to get something sentimental because you have to order something or get something engraved. Like I was thinking about getting him, you know, something engraved or some piece of jewelry or something. I thought, I don't know. Anyway, I got a pair of shoes, but a pair of runners.
1: But I think that's a class present for a lad especially. But I wanted to do the whole thing as well this year where, you know, do something sentimental, whether it's something engraved or whatever.
2: Yeah.
1: Now, the thing is, right, at Christmas time, she had kind of hinted that she had wanted like an especially engraved bracelet, okay?
2: Nice.
1: So I didn't know what to get my mom, so I got them both the same thing with different engravings on both of them. And apparently that was a really weird, bad thing to do.
2: I think it's just weird because you kind of drew a weird correlation to
1: between
2: your mom and your, like, and your partner. It's like a mammy's boy times two, my two mammies.
1: But like, I didn't know what to get the old lady.
2: Jamie.
1: It worked, you know?
2: I know. What did you, like, a week if you got them engraved, it's the exact same thing, was it?
1: No, not quite. But then, like, last year for her birthday, I said, oh, I got you a trip to Croatia.
2: Oh, yeah, this is a chestnut.
1: Yeah, you know, and then it came around to the time where we were supposed to go. I ended up booking it about a week beforehand, which obviously cost me, like, quadruple what it would have.
2: Well, that's your fault.
1: If I was organized. Yeah, I know it's my fault. And now, I didn't realise today until looking at the calendar that today is the 14th. Her birthday is on the 19th. And I have nothing sorted.
2: Yeah, see, it rules out anything that's like pre-planned or special.
1: You know.
2: Like, so what my partner did on Christmas Day a couple of years ago as a Christmas present to me, we were supposed to transfer presents early in the morning and then we go off our separate days, we're separate families or whatever. Anyways, he didn't meet up with me. He said he was up the walls and I didn't think too less about it because obviously it's family day or whatever. He said, we'll meet in the evening. I said, fab. So we met around 6 or 7 o'clock, exchanged presents. I was delighted, opened up an envelope, flights and a trip away to Edinburgh. Absolutely buzzing, Jamie. Mm. Over the moon, all planned out. Now, the only thing was there was no card and it wasn't in an envelope, okay? And it was just... Sorry, it wasn't in an envelope. It was just a sheet of paper with flights printed out, okay? Which I thought was a little bit lazy, but I said, you know what? After spending so much money, I'll get over it. Then, look down, okay? We were, let's just say, there at 6 p.m.
1: Yeah.
2: The booking was at 5:50. So he had booked that whole thing 10 minutes before we had met up. I think he'd like literally booked it before he left the house.
1: See, the thing is, right? Rookie mistake. If he had got a card, right, and wrote it in the card, oh, we're doing this trip, and you hadn't seen the book and itinerary, you wouldn't have known.
2: No,
1: you would have never known.
2: And do you know what? Like, that's one of those things, out of sight, out of mind, I didn't need to know. But the fact that he left the bloody timestamp on it, I was fit to kill him.
1: Well, that's the thing. Apparently, vouchers are a no-no.
2: No.
1: I've been told vouchers are a no-no.
2: No, not unless you don't know the person that well. And you know her pretty well. You've been going out with her a good few years now, Jamie.
1: I got her pet spider a few years ago, but he died, you know? So what do you do now? What avenue do you take it down now?
0: Turn up the best of Jamie and Faye on Spin.
3: Miss Jamie and Faye this week?
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3: You've

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1: 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C'est la vie?
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1: Oh, I know. Boy, oh boy. Or barely awake. Paddle to the metal. Oh, man. I should do this for a living.
0: It feels good to be Boatu. It feels good to Geico.

0: Well, that wraps up the best of Jamie and Faye on Spin for this evening.
1: Yes, we hope you enjoyed the show, and we also hope you come back to join us at 7 p.m. tomorrow evening.
0: And we hope you're enjoying the World Cup celebrations, yeah. Because we're not actually here right now. This is pre-recorded, so we don't know what's actually happening, but we're probably celebrating right now too.
1: Enjoy yourselves, lads.
0: Chat to you later. Screen Bye. Time on the way. Florence Rhodes are coming. Of course, if you missed it, details of how you can win big with Spin Summer Cash Machine.
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1: Of course, the World Cup has to coincide with this show, but sure, look, is what it is, isn't it? What's going on? Matthew Matthews checking in on Screen Time. Now, if you were like me and you played Call of Duty on Xbox back in the day, or still do, well, big news about that. I'll tell you more in a couple of minutes after Florence Road. 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
0: Now, you may have been like me back in the day playing Call of Duty on the Xbox or PlayStation, or currently do, because I'm not going to lie, my Xbox has been collecting dust in my room for the last 5 years. Seriously need to pick that up again soon, but listen, it's the good weather, I don't have time. Anyway, if you are big into Call of Duty, it has been confirmed that only yesterday we are getting a live-action movie based on Call of Duty, all set in the Modern Warfare universe.
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6: Haven't you heard? 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
7: We gotta get the guys back together.
6: Yeah, we do.
0: It's not scheduled for release, though, till June the 30th, 2028. 2 years to go, I know, but sure luck, it'll be good. Hopefully, elsewhere.
8: Get easy, sweetheart. Hear everything they say, ain't you?
9: Maybe we're not so different. Who are you under there?
10: I'm vengeance.
0: The sequel to Robert Pattinson's Batman, Batman 2, it's been delayed again. It was originally meant to be come out last October on the 3rd, then sometime next year, but it's now been pushed to 2028. The reason for this is because they want to allow more time for post-production work. I remember seeing the first one back in the cinema in 2022. It was a bit long, so the director Matt Reeves is probably taking more time to work out how the script is going to go, where the story's going to go, actor scheduling, etc. But that's how long we got to wait for that. And last, the Odyssey dropped in cinemas.
11: Tell me what you remember.
12: A wife. A son.
11: And then what?
12: We won the war. Help me go home.
0: Christopher Nolan's highly anticipated new movie, good reviews. Tell you all about that after Olivia Rodrigo here on Spin.
13: New York City.

0: Ewan McVicker, Share the House on Summer's number one Hit Music Station. It's Finn, What's the Crack? Matthew hanging out with you on Screen Time. And there's one thing the good weather can't share, and that is our time with the cinema. I mean, have a think about it. We're not pushed to go to the cinema, really, with the good weather we've been having. Well, when it goes, I am buzzing for this one. It only dropped. It's called The Odyssey, and it's in cinemas now.
1: Tell me what you remember.
2: A wife. A son.
1: And then what?
2: We won the war. Help me go home.
0: It's a new mythological adventure film directed by Christopher Nolan, and it stars Matt Damon as Odysseus.
3: This is a household waiting for master. I want you to choose me.
1: Ithaca's king is coming back.
3: No, he's not.
0: It follows Matt playing the Greek king as he tries to return home after the Trojan War.
4: Let's

0: I need everyone at his party dead.
1: I can still save them.
2: You're a man who needs to control his fate. But you cannot control this.
3: That world is gone.
4: And during his long journey, he faces dangerous seas, mythical creatures, and angry gods. While his wife is played by Anne Hathaway, and his son is played by Tom Holland, wait for him at home.
5: Who's looking after your wife and son?
6: Do you see?
5: My dad is coming home.
6: Bringing vengeance. Bringing it all.
4: You may not remember it from school, but the film is based on Homer's famous ancient Greek poem. And I don't remember that myself, but I'm intrigued to see it. The acting looks spot on. Great story. Look at the trailer for yourself. It's on YouTube. And if you want to go see it, if the good weather comes to an end, The Odyssey is in cinemas now. Enjoy. Hey.

0: Sonny Fitzgerald on Spin, summer's number one hit music station. It's Matthew here, and one thing the good weather is definitely ruining is the cinema. But there is one movie I'm looking forward to being released on the 31st of July. Tell you all about that in the next few minutes. But now,
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0: It may not be as much as what the football players in the World Cup are getting paid for the final match, but listen, €200,000 we are guaranteeing to give away this Friday on Spin Summer Cash Machine. 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

0: so good. Khaki Kid with Kojak, Rude on Spin, summer's number one hit music station. And as I was saying earlier, one thing that is definitely suffering in this weather is the cinema, alongside the World Cup currently on at the moment. However, this is definitely looking like something worth going to see.
1: Your body scan show a surge in your reactive DNA. 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
2: You okay?
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2: Who are you?
4: You will know. Spider-Man.
0: Spider-Man Brand New Day. It comes out 29th of July. Trailer looks really good. It's got Tom Holland, Zendaya and Mike Ruffalo all returning.
5: I was so shocked at the reaction of people when they saw the trailer for the first time and they're like, I'm so glad he's just like miserably throwing himself off the building.
6: Okay.
5: What's wrong with people?
7: Yeah.
6: Again,
7: excellent.
6: Yeah. An
7: classic.
6: Iconic moment.
7: That's
5: on purpose.
8: 6-year-old me aura farming in the corner of the pool.
5: Yes, yes.
8: Because you can't swim on the
5: ladder.
8: Deep. It's a good one.
5: It would have been
8: a good
5: rogue
8: one.
5: Choice and
8: it's
5: I would have been down for it.
8: You're a star twin.
6: Don't forget it.
8: Don't forget it, bro.
0: Oh, so good to have the gang back together, isn't it? And in this Spider-Man movie, Spider-Man is investigating the powerful new threat while his superpowers undergo a surprising and potentially dangerous evolution.
9: We are faced with a danger that we can't control. One we can't even see. I'm counting on you to defeat it.
10: How can we defeat which we cannot see?
11: If DNA is mutating, it would be enormously dangerous.
12: You gotta come with me.
13: I don't know if you're the real Spider-Man.
12: Please, you just have to trust me.
13: Fine.
11: Don't worry. You're safe here. You're the only one who's immune to it.
0: And you've probably seen the rumors about Sadie Sink. Remember Max Mayfield in Stranger Things? Unbelievable actress. She has officially confirmed she is, in fact, in this movie.
14: Since the trailer dropped, I've seen so many theories about who I'm playing. To match your incredible energy, I've decided to give you 3 exclusive, confirmed answers right now. I can confirm I am not Spider-Man. Second, I can confirm I am not Aunt May. And third, I can definitely confirm that I am in this movie. As for who I really am, you'll have to find out in the theater.
0: Best believe I'll be there. Spider-Man Brand New Day comes out on July 29th.
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0: Slater, Dance on Summer's number one Hit Music Station. It's Spin, Matthew here, you're here as well, which means you're not watching the World Cup final.
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0: If you're like me, watching the same stuff over and over again on Netflix, Disney Plus, CTC, that's all right. I've got three new things that have recently dropped that if you're looking for a little wind down during the week, these ones are a must watch. First up, we got Voicemails to Isabel. It's a rom-com, wouldn't usually be my cup of tea. However, this, just incredible. It follows a girl named Jill, whose sister Isabel recently passed away. And to cope with this, Jill sends voicemails to Isabel's phone number.
3: This random girl has been leaving voicemails on my new work cell. They're for her sister.
4: I love dating.
5: Except for the part where you feel like a hideous, unlovable troll that might match with Ted Bundy.
0: But unbeknownst to Jill, the number has been reassigned to a man named Wes. And yes, surprise, surprise, that is where the romance starts.
6: Wait, how does she not know that her sister changed her number?
3: I'm gonna just see what's happening.
7: Hey, Iz. I'm just calling you to ask how am I supposed to do this without you?
8: For a while there, it was rough.
5: Isabel died in November. She was just the love of my life.
3: The voicemail's for her dead sister.
9: You gotta tell her.
6: No. This is her way of healing.
0: Voicemail to Isabel is on Netflix, as is this. 6 months after Stranger Things ended, Millie Bobby Brown is back on our screens for a third time in Enola Holmes 3.
10: I understand you may need some explanation as to how this all began.
11: Life was everything I wanted it to be.
10: And it was just the two of us.
12: Enola Eudoria Holmes, will you take I, Ernest Augustus of the House of Tewkesbury, to be your husband?
10: Yes. He has a first name. I was surprised too.
0: This third installment in the Enola Holmes franchise, it sees Enola going to the islands of Malta for her wedding, but then the celebration is interrupted when her famous brother, Sherlock Holmes, of course, he is suddenly kidnapped.
10: I've spent the last 6 years making myself feel worthy of the Holmes name. Would I now be giving that up?
11: I do.
13: Lady Enola Tewkesbury.
10: That doesn't sound right. I don't know.
11: Can I love him without losing myself?
10: Which brings us back to the morning of the wedding.
14: Enola, it's me!
10: Dr. Watson! Why are you pursuing me?
15: It's your brother. Sherlock has been kidnapped.
0: And lastly, three-episode special on Netflix, Love is Blind UK After the Altar.
16: For Kieran's birthday.
17: Yay, happy birthday!
18: I'm there to cause some chaos.
16: Cheers for that. What about you and Kieran? What's been going on?
19: Yeah, it is hard. We had a little, patch.
18: It's hard sometimes to, make sure we spend enough time together.
19: That's your wife. You're still married.
20: There's maybe something there.
18: With you?
20: Potentially.
16: We tried to give it a go.
19: Oh, my God!
0: Oh, the drama. If you're confused, it reunites the cast of Love is Blind UK to reveal where in their lives and relationships they have gone since leaving the pods.
16: I needed support and he wasn't there.
18: I'm thinking you've just opened a whole new can of worms of you hating me again.
16: You were liking negative comments about me.
5: Life is about taking risks sometimes.
18: Sorry.
5: It's okay.
16: He's gone public with his girlfriend.
0: It basically serves as a wrap-up to catch viewers up on how the marriages and connections are holding up in the real world. By the sounds of things, though, it's not looking too promising.
16: He doesn't deserve to hear that. I don't think you know the weight of what marriage is.
18: Of course I do, I'm not an idiot.
5: Oh my God, this is annoying. I'm done.
0: Love is Blind UK, Enola Holmes 3, and Voicemails to Isabel. They're all on Netflix now.

0: Countdown is on for when he ends outdoor gig season by taking over EP next month. 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
0: Sad girls don't leave until the last song. All right then, take a listen. Collab number 6 from David Guetta and Bebe Rexha on Spin. It's

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0: I wish.
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1: Oh, Najo. It's Olivia.
0: Bathi ni bon. Ngeke bo. Bathi babeka mapiya phezulu bo. Oi.
2: Yeah,
0: on a party,
2: Osambe
0: we.
2: On a party,
0: yeah,
2: on a party,
0: yeah,
2: on a party,
0: yeah, on a party,
2: yeah, on a party,
0: yeah, on a party, yeah, on a party, yeah, on a party, yeah, on a party, yeah, on a party, yeah, on a party, yeah, on a party, yeah, on a party, yeah, on a party, yeah, on a party, yeah, on a party, yeah, on a party, yeah, on a party, yeah, on a party, yeah, on a party, yeah, on a party, yeah, on a party, yeah, on a party, yeah, on a party, yeah, on a party, yeah, on a party, yeah, on a party, yeah, on a party, yeah, on a party, yeah, on a party, yeah, on a party, yeah, on a party, yeah, on a party, yeah, on a party, yeah, on a party, yeah, on a party, yeah, on a party, yeah, on a party, yeah, on a party, yeah, on a party, yeah, on a party, yeah, on a party, yeah, on a party, yeah, on a party, yeah, on

No before you go to go do. Not to go do. No, no, no. Okay, pa me with a go go. No be today with the phone. Oh, but your body de for Lulu. Yeah, but your body wanna tongolo. I find the money to tomorrow.

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0: gonna pull up and kick some bars. 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
1: Come on, man. We got pullover video out right now.
0: Facts.
1: Streaming. We
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0: new
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0: Song with Glorilla.
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9: How's it going? It's Shannon here. First up, after much deliberation, the Islanders voted for Finlay and Martin to be the next pair to pack their bags and head home. And then, in a shock twist, Ellie decided to follow her heart and choose to leave the villa. Here is the emotional moment it went down.
10: What Angel, there's nothing here for me. I came here, I think, what did I go on?
11: I've put you in this situation, I feel like I've just ruined your experience, like, do you know what I mean?
10: Because who's going to come walk through the doors and I'm going to have a connection like I did with you in 2 weeks? No one.
9: Oh, stop, that moment alone needs to win a BAFTA. Tune in tonight for 9 for all the drama. It is New Music Friday, which means there is new music out in the world today. Gracie Abrams, DJ Khaled, Robbie Williams and Tinashe, to name a few, have all dropped new tunes. Jessica Alba has signed on to star in Netflix's reboot of 13 Going on 30. Yep, she is set to star alongside Emily Bader, Logan Lerman and Adeline Rudolph. Now, details about Jessica's role and the film's plot are being kept under wraps. However, the project is currently in production in LA with Jennifer Garner, who starred in the OG film, on board to produce it. So that's already a good sign. I caught up with our girl, Charlene Murphy,

0: to chat all things Love Island, and she addressed those Love Island all-star rumours and which previous Love Island boys she would love to be in the villa with.
1: Are you saying that? I don't know if I'd be asked that.
2: Why?
1: No, it's just, there's like really good characters for like TV, and I'm like, I'm just like,
2: no, I'm going to stop you right there. You are a character, your main character energy, and of course,
1: thank
2: you.
1: I need like a happy girl redemption era, I think. I do fancy Jack Fowler. Ovi, love him. Jack. He's fab, I would say then.
0: It's safe to say she knows what she wants. Disney Plus is rebooting the Mickey Mouse Club for a new generation of child stars. The show famously launched the careers of Christina Aguilera, Justin Timberlake and Britney Spears, to name a few. And the new cast includes Camp Rock tree stars Hudson Stone, Casey Trotter and Brooklyn Pitts, as well as 8 other Mouseketeers. Oh, this is very exciting. Moving along, Kesha has admitted she collects human tea and turns them into accessories.
3: Well, the teeth started when I became obsessed with my fans. And then someone was like, my child lost their teeth. And I was like, can I have them? Because I want to make jewelry out of it. And so then I made a necklace and an earring and then a belt and then a crown. And then I just started collecting them because it kind of freaks out straight men.
0: I'm also freaked out. And finally, Kris Jenner's mom, Mary Jo Shannon, has sadly passed away at the age of 91. MJ was a beloved presence on Keeping Up with the Kardashians and the Kardashians, and in a statement, Kris wrote, "When I look at my kids and my grandkids, I will forever see pieces of you in all of us." And for more of the hottest trending stories, add Spin to your social feeds.
4: Hello, Gorda, August Foyt, go hit 13 a heron, Lumps Louise, and Tachtin Shamar. It's going to be a good core of She is Natrucka tune, is most satiric. Toss new and a good bunner, Gord. I give her a trucka again, couplet second, Dr. Rumish and Ashton with the Kayla and her top cooig.
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0: Gracie Abrams then, and give her a fair hocht in our gort. Look at my life on Tana with Orin Tune is Shin. Lana with Rai Garish the Kyol. O Benson Boone, and give her a fair shocht. Heish, Kalus Tapa Hort, Lenar Namahori.
1: So Eden the hair on his mo on Shocked and Shot. 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
0: Sonny Federa, let me be in your arms.

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Well, Kianwid Galua, the Nomade, Lanawid, Aragarish, Leshan Tunathogwin, I give her a fair shot. 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

featuring Khaled, August, Griffin, Lekayla, Give Her a Fed, Tree, Save My Love, Lanwood, Arai, Garish, Laura, Glesh, and Gyola, Give Her a Fed, though, Jonas Blue, Girl. 22.

0: 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Tom with Dero Talk ag on top 20 ag on point show chorda. Agus tá sé in am on tune a talk gonna give her fair a casa a mach rimishin. Eishtam with Lakeila Gatapa. Then no mahori.
1: Kay a veg ag born the Gortaka on Shachtan.

0: Kingfisher, the sun will never settle.
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0: Slater, dance. I can't see they can tap spot and tacht in shock. 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Lana with your eye garish, because I'm tuning though, going to give her a fair now. Alex Warren, Rash Rish Lynn in our gourd, the passenger. Hit 30.

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4: 19.

Dermot Kennedy, I give her a hug to a turnstile. I bug a rigor each to draw on top, but a horda agathomoid, bugnock latchly, triad on top, trucker. I give her a shock dig on top and show Casey Musgraves.

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1: How's it going? It's Shannon here. First up, after much deliberation, the Islanders voted for Finlay and Marta to be the next pair to pack their bags and head home. And then, in a shock twist, Ellie decided to follow her heart and choose to leave the villa. Here is the emotional moment it went down.
2: When Angel doesn't hear for me, I can't hear if I
3: want to. Put you in this situation, I've just ruined your experience. Like, do you know what I mean?
2: Because who's going to come walk through the doors and I'm going to have a connection like I did with you in 2 weeks? No one.
1: Oh, stop. That moment alone needs to win a BAFTA. Tune in tonight for 9 for all the drama. It is New Music Friday, which means there is new music out in the world today. Gracie Abrams, DJ Khaled, Robbie Williams and Tinashe, to name a few, have all dropped new tunes. Jessica Alba has signed on to star in Netflix's reboot of 13 Going on 30. Yeah, but she is set to star alongside Emily Bader, Logan Lerman and Adeline Rudolph. Now, details about Jessica's role and the film's plot are being kept under wraps. However, the project is currently in production in LA with Jennifer Garner, who starred in the OG film, on board to produce it. So that's already a good sign. I caught up with our girl, Charlene Murphy, to chat all things Love Island, and she addressed those Love Island all-star rumours and which previous Love Island boys she would love to be in the villa with.
4: Why are you saying that? I don't know if I'd be asked that.
5: Why?
4: No, it's just, there's like really good characters for like TV and I'm like, I'm just like,
5: no, I'm going to stop you right there. You are a character, your main character energy, and of course
4: thank
5: you. Callback.
4: I need like a Happy Girl Redemption era, I think. I do fancy Jack Fowler. Ovi, love him. Jack. He's fab, I would say then.
1: It's safe to say she knows what she wants. Disney Plus is rebooting the Mickey Mouse Club for a new generation of child stars. The show famously launched the careers of Christina Aguilera, Justin Timberlake and Britney Spears, to name a few. And the new cast includes Camp Rock tree stars Hudson Stone, Casey Trotter and Brooklyn Pitts, as well as 8 other Mouseketeers. Oh, this is very exciting. Moving along, Kesha has admitted she collects human tea and turns them into accessories.
6: Well, the teeth started when I became obsessed with my fans. And then someone was like, my child lost their teeth. And I was like, can I have them? Because I want to make jewelry out of it. And so then I made a necklace and an earring and then a belt and then a crown. And then I just started collecting them because it kind of freaks out straight men.
1: I'm also freaked out. And finally, Kris Jenner's mom, Mary Jo Shannon, has sadly passed away at the age of 91. MJ was a beloved presence on Keeping Up with the Kardashians and the Kardashians, and in a statement, Kris wrote, "When I look at my kids and my grandkids, I will forever see pieces of you in all of us." And for more of the hottest trending stories, add Spinch your social feeds.
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0: Baby, let's go back, back, back, go back. Egg booger, it's Rona. Haron, Ismo on Southern Shore. 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

later. Done. Give again, I give her a hain well, Neil Fada, Ladol, a Horde, give her cardio, contact and shaw, the lads, even shaw, a megic shaman, Bioig, Dara, me, Lunasa, Ilimnoch, Ladermic.